0: It's Workday Hits on Parafeminist, thanks to Harvey Norman Ballarat, your destination for Windows laptops and Apple Mac computers. That was Goo Goo Dolls, Slide, Hey, It's Geordie. And if you're an insomniac like I am, well, apparently there's a solution.
1: Cognitive shuffling is a simple way to break a worry loop with just your mind. To do it, you pick a random word that has no emotion attached to it. Let's say boats. Then you take the first letter and you think of unrelated things that start with that letter. Baby belly, black cat, and so on.
2: So essentially, that is it.
3: You're sort of spelling and thinking of words that don't mean anything.
2: No.
3: So you turn your brain off.
2: So think of the word boats. Let's say that's just the word you choose. You start with B, and then you think of things that start with B. And I was trying this last night, and genuinely, you're instantly like, I don't think I've heard any B words before. You get like bus, and then you're like black, and then you're baby, and then you're like, what are the B words?
3: And then
2: do you
3: just get so bored you fall asleep?
2: Yeah. And then you go through that, but then when you run out of B words, you then go to O.
3: Oh, right.
2: And then try and think of O words.
3: O words.
2: And then
3: I'll have to go to sleep.
2: And then through that.
3: See, part of me is like, that seems like it could work, but then also another part of me is like, no, I think I'd get so invested. I'd be like, okay, I'll finish the word boats now. Let's think of another word and then just keep going.
2: But try it then. Do that, you know, because that sometimes that's better than the thoughts that get stuck in your head, don't they?
3: That's true. Or I'll give it a whirl tonight.
2: Yeah, let me know how it goes.
0: I hear the word boat, I just think of this. 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

0: 91.3.1 Para FM, Palarati Music Station. That was Benson Boone. Sorry, I'm here for someone else. And after hearing this conversation from this morning's Brekkie Show, I have to say this is something that's never crossed my mind.
1: Now, last Friday, there was a bit of a truck accident on the freeway as you're heading to Melbourne. Now, the truck that was spilt over, it spilt a whole bunch of, like, glass bottles all over the ground.
2: Oh, yeah, and they just smashed everywhere.
1: So just smashed glass everywhere. And I was like, oh, yeah, it happens. But then I thought, why don't we get anything cool that spills out of our trucks? I think last week you and I did a story about a truck spilled over in the US and it had cheese balls everywhere.
2: A mac and cheese truck fell over in America and spilled mac and cheese everywhere.
1: Mac and cheese everywhere.
2: America, they've had at least three incidents where in 2004, $2 million in coins fell out. 2005, $800,000. And then they had it happen in 2008 as well. Nickels rolled everywhere.
1: I found one in 2022. It had a whole bunch of monkeys fall out. What?
2: Free monkey and some cash.
0: And

0: God.
1: That would be fun. On the way, Hubert Stenck and Sonny Federa with Libby Anchor on Parafim.
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7: 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Today, 12 cloudy with showers. After an overnight low of 1, tomorrow 15. Frost first up, the mostly sunny. Wednesday's going to be cloudy with a shower on the cards and the top of 10. Thursday, 13 and partly cloudy. Currently 9 at Ballarat North.
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0: 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That was Sonny Federa and Libby Anker, Let Me Be In Your Arms. And No Lights, No Lycra, Ballarat is on tonight, which is on every couple of Mondays, right? But tonight's a very special night. It's their birthday. Yep, they're turning 11 and you're invited to get along and dance in the dark with them. I wonder if they'll dance to any birthday songs. Anyway, it's at the Victorian Railway Institute Hall in Lydiard Street North. But to get all the details in that, you can go to No Lights, No Lycra Ballarat's Facebook page. Just note, tickets are only $10 and you need to jump online for those. So on their page, you'll see the link for that. And on the way on Power FM, we're off to 1987 with this Aussie band.
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0: to the Workday Hits on Parafim, and it's thanks to Harvey Norman Ballarat, your destination for Windows laptops and Apple Mac computers. Geordie with you, and after 11, we got Pink. The kids are not over eight. None of us are right. I'm tired, but I'm also Ed Sheeran. 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Now every day I hate you just a little more. 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
11: Hi, I'm Gareth Thompson with your local news update. A change in rebates through private health insurers for over 65s could put undue pressure on public hospitals in regional Victoria, according to a peak body representing private facilities. Catholic Health Australia predicts more than 200,000 older Australians may drop or downgrade their cover under the changes, shifting demand onto hospitals like Ballarat Base, while private providers like St John of God could face higher operating costs as a result. A man's facing theft and assault charges after an alleged thwarted robbery in Ballarat suburbs. Police say the man was attempting to steal alcohol from Ryan's IGA in Redan last Wednesday when he was confronted by a staff member before threatening the worker with violence. It's alleged the man then produced a knife and made further threats on two witnesses who tried to intervene. They apparently followed him and performed a citizen's arrest until police arrived. And the International Day of People with Disability Awards are approaching, with the City of Ballarat calling for nominations for those who champion inclusion. The awards celebrate disability, carers, volunteers, businesses and organisations, helping create a more accessible Ballarat, with nominations closing on November 16. Winners will be announced at a ceremony at the Mining Exchange on December 3.
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4: Hi, I'm Phoebe Humphrey. Politicians are weighing in on One Nation's plan to give workers early access to their super. The policy would allow renters and mortgage holders to redirect a quarter of their future super contributions into their take-home pay for up to 3 years. But independent MP Monique Ryan has told Nine it's not well thought out.
12: It sounds superficially attractive. You get effectively a 3% pay rise. But what you would be doing is robbing your future to pay for your present. I think it's a poor idea. It's a typical Pauline Hanson thought bubble, effectively.
4: Authorities remain on the scene of a deadly plane crash in Miami. At least five people have died after an Amazon cargo plane overshot the runway. A number of others have been injured with major delays at the international airport. Burning the Australian flag could result in 12 months jail under plans to be presented to Parliament. The Coalition is pushing to make flag burning illegal in Australia. Deputy Opposition Leader Jane Hume has told the ABC it's happening more and more.
13: We've seen it in the counter-protest to the Australia Day marches. We've seen it in some of the pro-Palestine marches as well. We want to make sure that we respect the Australian flag, that we stand under one flag as one nation.
4: And just under a third of Aussie homebuyers have been given a helping hand from the bank of mum and dad. The latest home loan report by Finder has found the majority were helped with contributing towards a deposit. Others say a family member was a guarantor of their home loan.
1: D2E Gym. From Dalacombe to Wendouree, you're never too far from a D2E.
4: In sports, selectors have named the 16-man Australian squad for the South Africa Test Series. Marnus Labuschagne has been spared the axe for the upcoming tour starting next month. Jake Weatherold has again missed selection. Carlos Alcaraz is into the quarterfinals of the US Open with a straight sets win over Tommy Paul. He'll meet the winner of Ben Shelton and Stefanos Tsitsipas, who are on court now. And celebrations continue for Mercedes' Kimi Antonelli, who has taken out the Italian F1 Grand Prix after climbing from 19th. Aussie Oscar Piastri finished fifth. That's the latest news and sport.
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3: Cloudy with some showers today and a top of 12, dropping down to 1 tonight, tomorrow 15. First up some frost, then it's going to be a mostly sunny day. Wednesday 10, cloudy. Shower maybe. Thursday 13 and partly cloudy, and right now 10 at Invermay Park.
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0: Mark What I've Done on Power FM's Workday Hits for Ballarat and District Trotting Club. Make it a family day at the Flying Horse Entertainment Venue. Great food and a playroom the kids will love. Joining with you. And now it's time we find out what's hot and what's not. Here's Alex and Crystal from The Bricky Show.
1: What's hot? You and I celebrated on the weekend. Your partner Alice had a birthday party, so yeah. It was a good bit of fun. Good night out. What's not? Pretty sure I'm actually still recovering right now. I'm not okay.
2: That's what over 30 means, a two-day one. Two-day hangover. And what else is not? I didn't take a single bloody photo, so just no evidence.
1: No, we did take photos on the digital camera.
2: Oh, there we go. We're living in the past. And what else is hot? Queensland are trialling robot sheepdogs. But what's not? AI is not just coming for your job, it's coming for your dog's job as well.
0: I don't know, thanks to the Western Hotel. It shall return tomorrow. Up soon, Dasher. Also, Daryl Braithwaite on Power FM.
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2: Let's do it.
1: Let's get the comments up, guys.
2: hats are staying in. They're getting mothballs on them.
1: Yeah.
2: Luke Rowe wants one. Can confirm the heart attack story. That was my Uncle Rob. He is still cheering on the doggies. Well, good on you, Rob.
1: On you, Robbie.
2: Near-death experience, usually if you nearly die from something, it would put you off. But Rob's bounced back.
1: One thing I learned from my psychiatrist is when you're scared of something, run towards
2: embrace
1: it.
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1: Yeah.
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3: 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Oh,
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4: There you go.
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9: Cloudy with some showers. We are chasing a top of 12 today. Down to 1 tonight. Tomorrow 15. Some frost first up, then mostly sunny. Wednesday cloudy. Shower on the cards and a top of 10. Thursday's going to be partly cloudy and 13. Right now, 10 at Mitchell Park. And that is the Powercast. Thanks to McDonald's. And don't Macca's walk, Macca's run to the new cheesy quarter pounder.
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0: 103.1 Power FM, the home of the hits. That was Disco Lines and Tinashe, No Broke Boys. And Dragaway Cancer Bingo Night is on this Thursday night at Piano Bar Ballarat. And it's their fabulous drag queen bingo being played. But it's all about supporting the Phoenix P12 Community College as they raise funds for the Fiona Elsie Cancer Research Institute. So ticket sales are actually going to this cause. It'll be 3 hours of interactive entertainment featuring drag performances, a fabulous campery hosted by their piano bar queens, and so much more. It's a whole lot of fun. And it's just $10 a ticket, where you'll receive a game, book and dabber. And laughs are free, of course. Starts at 7 p.m. But like I said, it's this Thursday night. For all the other details, you've got to go to Piano Bar Ballarat's Facebook page. And surely on Power FM, one of the key bands in the grunge movement of the early 1990s.
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1: Jordy here on Power FM's Workday Hits for Ballarat and District Trotting Club. Make it a family day at the Flying Horse Entertainment Venue. Great food and a playroom the kids will love. Now after 12, we're heading off to 1986 with Mike and the Mechanics. All I need is a miracle. All I need is you. And then we're travelling to the year of 2004 with Armin van Helden. Hilarious. Anyway, there is more awesome tunes in our throwback lunch, and it's all thanks to KFC Ballarat to keep it on finger licking good every day.
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8: Hi, I'm Gareth Thompson with your local news update. The city of Ballarat is making potholes a priority, with almost 400 repaired in the last 3 months. Council says 370 potholes were filled across June, July and August, while $6 million is budgeted for road maintenance in 2026-27. It comes amid a coalition pledge to reinstate the Country Roads and Bridges program statewide, which would give Ballarat $1.5 million a year to target local road and bridge upgrades. Three Ballarat men are among five charged over an alleged home invasion in Melbourne's east. It's alleged a group of armed defenders entered a Dandenong home and threatened the occupant with machetes as well as stealing personal items. Telstra users in Ballarat North and surrounds are warned of potential disruptions on Wednesday as a base station upgrade gets underway. And in local sport, a strong showing for Ballarat in the BFNL, defeating Sebastopol FNC 94-37 over the weekend. It takes Ballarat into their first grand final in 12 years.
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9: Hi, I'm Phoebe Humphrey. The federal government is closing in on proposed $100 million fines for social media giants. The bill is set to go before the Senate tomorrow, which would see companies hit with the massive penalties if they fail to keep kids off their sites. It comes as new figures show up to 89% of teens are still using the social media platforms. Communications Minister Annika Wells telling Seven that figure won't drop overnight.
10: This is a cultural change, much like underage drinking. There's a law that says you can't drink if you're under 18. Plenty of people do, but it's about setting a standard.
9: A fresh battle is brewing over super, with One Nation announcing a plan to let some workers access part of their future super contributions early. It would only apply to renters and mortgage holders who are doing it tough. Barnaby Joyce has told Seven it would only be a last resort.
11: Most people, they're not going to just take money out if they're not doing it tough. But if they need the money, they say, I can't get through, they're going to ask for it.
9: Veterans are laying down service medals outside Parliament House as they fight changes to veterans' healthcare. The Coalition of Veterans Voices is calling for the federal government to scrap its plans for a $5,000 annual cap on allied health treatment. It comes 2 years since the Royal Commission into Defence and Veterans Suicide delivered its final report. And Aussie parents are forking out more than $4,000 a year for their child to play community sport. New research by the Sports Commission has found parents are spending an average of $4,567 $1,000 a year to keep kids playing. It includes paying for rego, equipment and travel.
0: D2E Gym. From Delacombe to Wenderee. You're never too far from a D2E.
9: In sport, Manus Labuschagne will get another chance in the Aussie Test side. The 16-man squad has been unveiled for next month's tour of South Africa, retaining all members of the squad from the final test against Bangladesh. The Aussies will also take Cooper Connolly, Matt Kuhneman and Michael Nisa. And in NRL, a heartbreaking blow for Rabbitohs star Ewan Aitken. The club's confirmed the forward will miss the final series after fracturing his scapula in Friday night's win over the Roosters. It's expected to keep him sidelined for 3 to 4 months. That's the latest news and sport.
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12: Cloudy with some showers today and a top of 12. Pollen count is low. Dropping down to 1 tonight, tomorrow 15. Frost first up for mostly sunny. Wednesday 10, cloudy. Chance shower. Thursday is going to be partly cloudy with a top of 13. Right now it is 11 at Cardigan.
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0: 1993 and off an album called High on a Happy Vibe. That was Urban Cookie Collective, The Key, The Secret. And apparently when it comes to writing songs, they do like to give you an earworm, that's for sure.
1: I think maybe my melodies are simplest. You know, like, I've got the key, I've got the key. You know, they're very simple, but, you know, painfully, irritatingly memorable. Pleased to say.
0: And that's it for the Throwback Lunch for today. It's back tomorrow at midday, and it's thanks to KFC Ballarat to keep it on finger licking good every day. Coming up, Jelly Roll, also Taylor Swift with Sabrina Carpenter on Parafim.
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0: 12 cloudy with some showers today. After an overnight low of 1, tomorrow 15 is going to start off with some frost, then it'll be mostly sunny. Wednesday 10, cloudy, maybe a shower. Thursday is going to be 13 and partly cloudy, and right now it's 11 at Lucas. 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

0: 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I wish I could sleep nice. Anyway. And shortly on ParaFM, it seems Robert Irwin has crashed this pop star's concert in Brisbane. 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

0: 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We got 5 seconds of summer. Following Five Sauce, Stella Lefty. 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
11: Hi, I'm Gareth Thompson with your local news update. A change in rebates through private health insurers for over 65s could put undue pressure on public hospitals in regional Victoria. Australia, according to a peak body representing private facilities. Catholic Health Australia predicts more than 200,000 older Australians may drop or downgrade their cover under the changes, shifting demand onto hospitals like Ballarat Base, while private providers like St John of God could face higher operating costs as a result. A man's facing theft and assault charges after an alleged thwarted robbery in Ballarat suburbs. Police say the man was attempting to steal alcohol from Ryan's IGA in Redan last Wednesday when he was confronted by a staff member before threatening the worker with violence. It's alleged the man then produced a knife and made further threats on two witnesses who tried to intervene. They apparently followed him and performed a citizen's arrest until police arrived. And the International Day of People with Disability Awards are approaching, with the City of Ballarat calling for nominations for those who champion inclusion. The awards celebrate disability, carers, volunteers, businesses and organisations, helping create a more accessible Ballarat, with nominations closing on November 16. Winners will be announced at a ceremony at the Mining Exchange on December 3.
6: Power FM National News now. Hey, I'm Brooke Seychelle. Pauline Hanson has defended One Nation super proposal to allow workers doing it tough to access part of their super contribution early, saying it's money that belongs to the people. The One Nation leader also slamming Jim Chalmers' claim she wanted to shut down super.
12: I'm not intending to shut super down. If anything, if you look at it, superannuation only just about 4 years ago was at 9%. And over 4 years, it has risen to 12%.
6: Meanwhile, social media giants could be slugged with fines of more than $100 million under a proposed federal government bill. It's set to go before the Senate tomorrow and would see companies hit with the penalties if they fail to keep kids off their sites. The foreign minister has told the Senate the scale of the destruction in Nepal is almost beyond comprehension. Australia has sent 50 officers to the region, as well as specialist drone operators and disaster victim identification specialists, as thousands of people, including 36 Australians, remain missing. In Queensland, there are fears for a pilot after a light plane crashed south of Brisbane, sparking a grass fire. It happened just after 11 a.m, though as of midday, paramedics are still unable to assess any patients, while fire crews say the blaze there is now under control. And around 350 staff have been stood down from housing developer Bathla Group as talks with lenders stall. If the developer falls into administration, it will put almost 3,000 homes and apartments into limbo.
10: D2E Gym. From Delacombe to Wenderee, you're never too far from a D2E.
6: ARL boss Peter Volandis believes this year's World Cup is the most open competition they've ever had. There's been a huge rise of the other nations since the last World Cup was held 4 years ago. Volandis tells Seven it makes things very interesting.
13: Australia's no moral. I think with the players now being able to play for their country and play for state of origin, it's put a complete new dimension to it. So look, I wouldn't be surprised if one of the Pacific nations wins the World Cup, and New Zealand is going to be exceptionally strong.
6: That's the latest in news and sport.
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0: 11 right now, but we are chasing 12. Cloudy. Some showers. Down to 1 tonight. Tomorrow 15. First up, some frost, and then it's going to be a mostly sunny day. Wednesday 10, cloudy. Shower in the cards. Thursday 13, and partly cloudy.
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0: FM's Workday Hits. Of thanks to Ballarat and District Trotting Club. Make it a family day at the Flying Horse Entertainment Venue. Great food in the playroom the kids will love. That was Prince and the new Power Generation Cream. And it seems everyone's gearing up for something big, except for me.
1: We're talking GTA 6 because the release is obviously coming up. And apparently people are going to be going to the extreme and taking time off work, taking annual leave, chucking sickies just so they can play this game.
2: Yeah. Aaron from Mitchell Park here. Aaron, are you going to be taking the day off when GTA 6 comes out?
3: No, I'm not going to be, but one of my work colleagues isn't really taking the day off. I feel like he's slowly started bringing his like little setup in, so he's got an extra screen on his desk at the moment, and today he's like saying that he's bringing in his like console and stuff to plug in. He's just slowly bringing his setup to work.
2: Right.
1: Oh, he's going to play it at work.
0: I've never played Grand Theft Auto. I was more of a Mortal Kombat player.

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0: 103.1 Power FM, Ballarat City Music Station. That was Milky Moorgrab, just the way you are. Now, a couple of months ago, Liam was actually our first junior newsreader.
1: Hello, I am Liam, your junior newsreader today. For Ballarat Marathon is a big weekend of fun where heaps of people run, walk and cheer. Runners came to Ballarat from 19 countries last year. The exciting news is that you can sign up for the Ballarat Marathon right now. Put those running shoes on and get ready for next April. And the World Cup final will have so many stars and their halftime game. Justin Bieber, Madonna, Shakira and BTS are all going to be playing music, so get ready and to dance. That is your news from your junior newsreader, Liam.
0: And the thing is, we're still looking for junior newsreaders, so if you've got a child in primary school who wants the opportunity, go to parafmballarat.com.au and register your details. It's thanks to Jenny's ELC, where families feel at home. 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
3: Now, just last month, Ariana Grande announced that she was putting her career on hiatus once she was finished with her tour. That might not be 100% true, though, because apparently she's reported to take part in the upcoming promotional trial for the new Meet the Parents film, Soccer-in-Law.
4: Oh, yes, I know. Yeah, she's in that one. Good fun.
3: And so, yes, she'll be on the movie trial.
4: Oh, that's good. That's good. Someone else might be on a bit of a movie trial, but for a TV series, Harry Potter TV series that's coming up. Apparently, Daniel Radcliffe, he has been cast as Lord Voldemort.
3: What?
4: What a full circle moment. Yeah, he's not the boy who lived now. He's going to be he who must not be named.
3: Is that official?
4: Well, there's rumours swirling. Apparently he's just about to sign on. So, see what happens.
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0: And don't make us walk, make us run to the new cheesy quarter pounder today. 12 cloudy with some showers after an overnight low of 1. Tomorrow 15. First up, frost.

0: Rocking with the Hits, 103.1 Paro FM. And Ballarat Botany Kids is back tomorrow, and it's all about springing into spring fun. So you focus on all things spring. It'll be at Loreto, Little Flower Campus, and kids will get to plant foxglove plants, and they get to take them home as well. Also, wattle tree crafts, and it starts at 10 a.m. Thing is, there is more details about this, so if you just jump on to Ballarat Botany Kids Facebook page, you'll get the details there. But wattle, how awesome. I love wattle. Such a happy colour. 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And yes, it was a goal that it achieved.
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0: Well, that's the workday hits done for today. But it's back tomorrow at 10 a.m. and it's thanks to Ballarat and District Trotting Club. 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Now after two, we've got Ray who's looking for someone special. 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
14: Hi, I'm Gareth Thompson with your local news update. The City of Ballarat is making potholes a priority with almost 400 repaired in the last 3 months. Council says 370 potholes were filled across June, July and August. August, while $6 million is budgeted for road maintenance in 2026-27. It comes amid a coalition pledge to reinstate the Country Roads and Bridges program statewide, which would give Ballarat $1.5 million a year to target local road and bridge upgrades. Three Ballarat men are among five charged over an alleged home invasion in Melbourne's east. It's alleged a group of armed defenders entered a Dandenong home and threatened the occupant with machetes as well as stealing personal items. Telstra users in Ballarat North and surrounds are warned of potential disruptions on Wednesday as a base station upgrade gets underway. And in local sport, a strong showing for Ballarat in the BFNL, defeating Sebastopol FNC 94-37 over the weekend. It takes Ballarat into their first grand final in 12 years.
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3: Hey, I'm Brooke Seychelle. One Nation has launched a defence of their proposed changes to super that would allow renters and mortgage holders the option to access a quarter of their retirement savings early. Leader Pauline Hanson says it won't drive up inflation, while party MP Barnaby Joyce claims only those in financial hardship would withdraw the money.
15: If we have 7 million people in super, we're not going to have 7 million people in rental stress or housing stress. I think we should get that one straight away, because they're not all going to be start taking a section of their money out. People who are in stress will start taking some money out, and they mightn't take all.
3: Meanwhile, a new study's found almost two-thirds of Aussie kids aged 10 to 17 have experienced online interactions linked to grooming behaviour. Experts say predators start by building trust with friendly conversations before encouraging kids to move their chats to online platforms. It comes as the federal government closes in on proposed $100 million fines for social media giants that fail to keep kids off their platforms. In Queensland, a light aircraft has sparked a grass fire after it crashed at a rural property south of Brisbane this morning. Fire crews say the blaze is now under control, while paramedics still haven't been able to assess any patients at this stage. And hundreds of Aussie private schools are facing funding cuts linked to a crackdown on the NDIS. News Corp reports schools with a high number of neurodivergent students are facing major impacts, with cuts to learning support staff and programs.
13: D2E Gym. From Delacombe to Wendouree, you're never too far from a D2E.
3: Kangaroos players admit they're partly to blame for last week's shock sacking of Alistair Clarkson. Former skipper Luke McDonald says he backs the board's decision to part ways with the four-time premiership winning coach, but knows it isn't all his fault.
16: We've got to be playing better footy and put ourselves in better positions so like we don't lead to these decisions.
3: And at the US Open, USA's Ben Shelton has ended Greek gun Stefanos Tsitsipas's run in three straight sets. He'll now face Spanish star Carlos Alcaraz in the quarterfinals. That's the latest in news and sport.
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17: It'll be cloudy with a medium chance of showers for the rest of today. Tomorrow, it's looking sunny with some patchy frost around in the morning and a top of 14 degrees. Then on Wednesday, cloudy, slight chance of a shower and a top of 10 degrees.
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0: playing Wish You Well on Power FM. It is Chels with you here, alive and well, unlike Friday. Sorry I missed you, but I'm back. The voice is back. Hey, look, someone who could probably use some well wishes at the moment, who's touring Australia, is Alex Warren. Did you see in his Brisbane show, he took a little bit of a tumble? Well, he's posted it to his TikTok and said, "They told me to break a leg before the show." Very good pun from him. Have to read you quickly a couple of my favourite comments. Beth said, "That was out of the ordinary." Specsavers said, "Here if you need us." And JL said, "You got me kissing the ground." So really good. I'm glad that everyone can see the light side. And he's all right. He's going to continue touring around. So we love to see that. Hey, stick around. He's actually on the way. Alex Warren's new one off of the latest album, Wild Child, Emerald Eyes, in the next 10 minutes right here on Power FM. Never
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0: your home run. 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Brian Adams here on Power FM. Chell's hanging out with you. And this morning on the Brekkie Show, Alex and Crystal were chatting about these new cameras that are going to be installed around town.
1: Don't you just love doing Maney's in the Pulsey on Sturt?
2: Maney's in the Pulsey on the old Sturt Street, yeah.
1: Yeah, revving it up and down, going as loud as you want.
2: And then stopping at every single traffic light.
1: Exactly. Well, those days may be in the past soon.
2: Oh.
1: Yeah, because the EPA, Environmental Protection Agency in Victoria, now they're starting this in Melbourne, but they're hoping to get it all out in Victoria. They've teamed up with a company and bought 7 acoustic cameras.
2: Now, what the hell is an acoustic camera?
1: Well, it's like an electric camera, but you know what I mean, like with different strings. No, I'm talking crap. It's a camera that picks up sound.
2: Okay.
1: So they're using it for excessively noisy vehicles. Mm-hmm. So if you've got loud vehicles, maybe it's trucks, or maybe you've got a bit of a hoon vehicle, yes. Affectable vehicle. What it does is when it hears that noise, that turns the camera on, it records registration details, and then you get sent a $1,200 fine.
0: Oh, look, rough amount. But to be fair, if it's going to stop the hones, then I'm all for it. Hey, you can catch more of Alex and Crystal tomorrow morning from 6 a.m. Stick around. The Biebs is on the way with a throwback 11 years ago, which I don't think this song has been around for that long. Trust me, when you hear it, you'll go, no way has this been out for over a decade. Justin Inside 10 on Power.
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0: Cloudy with a medium chance of showers for the rest of today. Tomorrow it's looking sunny with some patchy frost around in the morning, otherwise a top of 14 degrees. And on Wednesday, cloudy with a slight chance of a shower and a top of 10. That's your Powercast thanks to McDonald's. 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

0: Taylor Swift, The Fate of Ophelia on Power FM. It is Chelsea with you here, and we are bringing you a throwback. One of the biggest songs of 2011 from Jessie J. Now, the thing I love about this song is, you know, when artists perform live, whether it's at a concert or something on TV, and they change up a song a bit? Well, she changed up this one quite a bit.
1: We need to take it back in time. When music made us all unite, and it wasn't low blows and video girls, I'm not the only one getting tired.
0: Look, she definitely tried to do a thing. I'm not sure how well it worked, but we can forget about that. Did she bring it back round?
1: Forget about the
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4: Good afternoon. 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The Deer Pike Bypass is busy, but moving from Robinson's Road to Hopkins Road on the Western Freeway. 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
10: Good afternoon. A great start on the roads around town. There's no hold-ups or pranks. As we run out of Melbourne, looking good on the Westgate Freeway. Once you get onto the Ring Road, it's slowing through to the Deer Park Bypass, which is busy to Hopkins Road on the Western Freeway. 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
12: Hi there, I'm Brett Mack with your local news first. Police are investigating a fatal house fire in Daylesford this morning. Emergency services were called to a property on Fraser Street just after 4:30, where a person was found deceased inside. The identity of the person is yet to be confirmed, with the circumstances surrounding the fire still under investigation. Anyone with information, dash cam or CCTV footage is urged to contact Crime Stoppers on 1800 333 000. The design of Ballarat's new permanent fence along Gillie Street is intended to improve safety for the Swan community. The design will look similar to the existing North Gardens fence, but will feature 4 wires instead of 3. Former Mayor and current Sebastopol Councillor Des Hudson says,
13: "It's a simple addition, but it will have hopefully great effect in terms of keeping the Swans from wandering further out as they have been."
12: Des says other strategies, including signage and longer grass to provide foraging opportunities, have also been employed, but he's urging motorists to remain vigilant to help protect the swans. Ballarat is leading the way nationally with referrals now open for Australia's first For Babies' Sake program through Child and Family Services. The program supports those affected by family violence from pregnancy until a child turns two, focusing on the first 1,000 days of life. CAF says international evaluations of the program have shown reductions in physical violence of up to 72%. Referrals officially open today, placing Ballarat at the forefront of the initiative's Australian rollout. And Ballarat's Will Austin has been named Australian Community Father of the Year at the recent Fathering Project Awards. Will was recognised for his commitment to strengthening fathers, families and First Nations communities. Through Yarn Bark and The Modern Dad, he works to break cycles of intergenerational trauma, support Aboriginal fathers, promote men's mental health and help dads become more present and intentional. That's the latest in your local news.
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14: Hey, I'm Brooke Seychelle. The PM has paid tribute to the lives lost and those still missing in the devastating Nepal floods, nearly 2 weeks on from the disaster. Speaking in Parliament, Anthony Albanese has expressed his condolences to everyone affected.
15: What we saw from afar was breathtaking in its horror. How it must have been to actually be there, suddenly tiny in the face of cataclysmic forces, is barely imaginable.
14: 36 Australians are still missing in the region. Meanwhile, Pauline Hanson has denied One Nation's plan to allow renters and mortgage holders the option to access their super contributions early would drive up inflation. The party leader says it's the people's money.
16: It's neutral, so you're not going to pump up inflation with it at all. So, yes, it will affect 7 million people will be open to taking the super out, so it won't be inflationary.
14: Australia's construction worker shortage could hit a new low, with a new report forecasting a drop to 300,000 by mid-next year. Master Builders Australia is calling for urgent action, including more apprentice support and faster pathways for skilled migrants who already live here. And the TGA has issued an urgent recall for two batches of the popular Deep Heat product due to a bacterial contamination that could cause serious infections. The affected batch numbers are V772 and V773 with June 2029 expiry and can be returned to their place of purchase.
1: D2E Gym. From Dalacombe to Wendouree, you're never too far from a D2E.
14: Geelong's hit the track this morning, gearing up for Friday night's semi-final against Frio in Perth. Key defender Max Holmes was absent from training, though, after appearing sore during the Cats qualifier against the Blues. And the Cowboys have confirmed Reuben Cotter will fight his Grade 2 careless high-tackle charge at the NRL Judiciary tomorrow night. If he's cleared or downgraded, he'll be free to play the Sharks in Saturday's elimination final, but if he fails, he'll miss at least two matches. That's the latest in news and sport.
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0: It'll be cloudy with a medium chance of showers for the rest of today. Tomorrow, it's looking sunny with some patchy frost around in the morning and a top of 14 degrees. Then on Wednesday, cloudy, slight chance of a shower and a top of 10 degrees.
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0: 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We're talking Dil Buckley, Brett Deledio, and Mick Barlow, and they bring you the behind the scenes and stories of the game. 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Plenty on the way for you. Let's take it back to the 80s with an Ice House classic with a mad saxophone solo in the middle. You'll hear that inside 10 on Power.
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0: Taylor Langley's new one, Be Her, on Power FM. It is Chels with you for your home run. And this morning, Alex and Crystal were chatting all things GTA 6, which people have been waiting a long time for it to be released. And Erin gave them a call.
1: Erin from Mitchell Park here. Erin, are you going to be taking the day off when GTA 6 comes out?
2: No, I'm not going to be, but one of my work colleagues isn't really taking the day off. I feel like he's slowly started bringing his like little setup in. So he's got an extra screen on his desk at the moment. And today he's like saying that he's bringing in his like console and stuff to plug in. He's just slowly bringing his setup to work.
1: Right.
3: He's going to play it at work.
2: Yeah, I was like, that's sneaky as, but we have the time kind of in between calls and meetings to do that at our job. So, I don't know, he's kind of winning it at this point for me, I think. He's the smartest way for me.
3: I was going to say, I think that's pretty smart, you know, play the game and get paid for it. Yeah. Right? You're at work, you do it on company time.
1: Yeah, exactly.
0: Absolutely winning the week. Look, we're not encouraging you to do extracurricular activities on the boss's time, but if you can and still get the job done, I mean, why not? You can catch more of Alex and Crystal tomorrow morning from 6 a.m. And stick around, because Jason Derulo's on the way with an absolute throwback after your weather on Power.
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3: Well, Bad Bunny has won his first primetime Emmy during the Creative Arts Emmys. He won it for Outstanding Variety Special for his Super Bowl halftime show. Now, the halftime show actually won 7 Emmys, which means it's the most awarded Super Bowl halftime show in Emmy history.
1: That's amazing.
3: Yeah, good on him.
1: Well, Sabrina Carpenter won a very similar award. Mm. She took out the award for Outstanding Variety Special pre-recorded, because obviously the Super Bowl is live.
3: Oh, yes.
1: And she won that for The Muppet Show.
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7: Cloudy with a medium chance of showers for the rest of today. Tomorrow it's looking sunny with some patchy frost around in the morning, otherwise a top of 14 degrees. And on Wednesday, cloudy with a slight chance of a shower and a top of 10. That's your Powercast thanks to McDonald's. And don't Macca's walk, Macca's run to the new cheesy quarter pounder.
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0: Home Wrecker on Power FM. It is Chelsea with you for your home run. Hope you're having a cracker start to the week. Hey, if you want to hear the song that every girl is putting on their Instagram story straight after they've gone to the gym, it's this one. And it's by Hugel, Alternate, and a Male Angel. It's called Move Into the Sun, and you really should add it to your workout playlist. Hey, while you're cultivating that playlist, why not add this one from Tate McRae? Monday motivation on the way. We're going to play both of those tracks in the next 15 minutes right here on Power FM.
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2: So, Woods, I think the lies that I'm telling my daughter are catching up with me. When we interviewed Tom Holland, Spider-Man, yeah. And she was like, cool, Grandpa is Spider-Man.
1: And this is Woody.
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1: 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It's Chels hanging out with you here for your home run, all thanks to APCO. 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Hey, stick around. Plenty on the way for you. Lost Frequencies and the Temper Trap, one of the biggest songs of last year. Well, in my opinion, one of the catchiest. It plays straight after your new sport and weather on Power.
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11: Smooth sailings on the roads of Savo. There's no pranks or hold-ups. As we run out of Melbourne, the West Gate Freeway is nice and clear coming out of the city. The Ring Road is slowing through to the Deer Park Bypass, which is busy to Hopkins Road on the Western Freeway. 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
12: Hi there, I'm Brett Mack with your local news first. A man's been charged with multiple offences over an alleged robbery in Ballarat's inner south. It's alleged the man stole alcohol from an IGA and threatened workers before pulling a knife on two members of the public who managed to perform a citizen's arrest until police arrived. The man was arrested and charged with theft, making threats and assault, and will appear in court at a later date. Ballarat Highway Patrol detected a Toyota Kluger travelling well above the speed limit during road safety patrols last Friday. Police allege the vehicle was travelling at 108 kilometres per hour in a 60k zone on Sturt Street before it was intercepted and the 19-year-old Lucas man behind the wheel was spoken to. The vehicle was impounded under Hoon legislation for 1 month while the driver was whacked with a $1,400 fine. The state government has announced further investments in upgrades of the Western Freeway. A further $550 million will be added to the existing $1 billion to improve safety and reduce vehicle congestion. The project will deliver about 30 kilometres of new lanes. The cash injection coincides with a letter from Regional Cities Victoria to the Premier, outlining 30 roads across the state in greatest need of repairs. The Western Freeway has been nominated for Ballarat alongside Ballarat-Carnham Road and the Brewery Tap Road intersection. And Love on the Spectrum star Michael Theo is helping make Sovereign Hill more accessible for autistic visitors. The Ballarat tourism icon has partnered with Aspect Autism Friendly to launch a new video-visual story, giving visitors a first-person guide to what they can expect before arriving. Michael openly shares when he felt unsure or overwhelmed and offers practical strategies to help visitors navigate these challenges. The partnership is part of Sovereign Hill's ongoing efforts to improve accessibility and make visits more inclusive for all visitors. That's the latest in your local news.
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0: Hey there, I'm Brooke Seychelle. The Home Affairs Minister has slammed the opposition's plan to slash the tobacco excise, arguing illicit trade will happen either way. Speaking to a fiery chamber today, Tony Burke claimed more than 2 billion illegal cigarettes have already been seized by law enforcement. He says instead the opposition didn't consider the impact of nicotine use in Australia.
13: They know all too well that the exact impact of what they are proposing would be an increase in tobacco consumption in Australia.
0: Meantime, Pauline Hanson's been quizzed over the hiring of Victorian One Nation leader Warren Pickering after it was alleged he'd previously used illicit drugs. The party leader refusing to answer questions about the allegations.
14: These are allegations that have been put to Warren Pickering, and he's denied those allegations, and there's quite an extensive story there. It is a personal situation. He said he denies the false allegations that have been made against him.
0: In Queensland, at least 2 people have been killed after a light plane crashed at a rural property south of Brisbane today. The aircraft sparked a grass fire when it crashed around 11 o'clock this morning, while police are treating it as a crime scene. And the late Rob Reiner has nabbed a posthumous honour at the 2026 Creative Arts Emmy Awards. The actor received a standing ovation after winning Outstanding Guest Actor in a Comedy Series for his work in The Bear.
2: D2E Gym. From Dalacombe to Wendouree, you're never too far from a D2E.
0: American Ben Shelton has set up a quarterfinal showdown with Spanish superstar Carlos Alcaraz at the US Open after defeating Greece's Stefanos Tsitsipas in straight sets today. Shelton says it's going to take some special tennis to defeat Alcaraz.
15: Come out and do what he's done so far. This tournament has been superhuman. I think it's going to be fireworks on Tuesday night.
0: And Marnus Labuschagne has been spared the axe. He's been named in the Australian squad for the South Africa Test Series next month. Jake Weatherald again missed selection. That's the latest in news and sport.
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1: It'll be cloudy with a medium chance of showers for the rest of today. Tomorrow, it's looking sunny with some patchy frost around in the morning and a top of 14 degrees. Then on Wednesday, cloudy, slight chance of a shower and a top of 10 degrees.
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0: Mark Morrison, Return of the Mac on Power FM. It is Chelsea with you here for your home run. Hope your Monday's going well. Hey, this morning, Alex and Crystal were chatting about cheeky one-liners and a new place that they found some inspiration.
1: Found this guy. His Instagram handle's Yo, It's Quentin, but he's just posted all these sassy things you can say to people.
2: Cheeky and
1: between him and the comments, it's rife. So here's what we've got. When someone shows you a pic of their partner, gotta start somewhere.
2: You gotta start somewhere.
1: You know what I mean? You're on the grind, man.
2: He's got another one here. He says, when you go to the bar and you order a drink, the bartender gives you the drink, but you say to them, this one's on the house.
1: some of them, they walk between dad jokes being, and some of them are too sassy. Like, you taste the barista's latte. First day on the job, huh?
0: That's just sneaky. But look, if you need some cheeky comebacks, no matter what for, absolutely check it out. And you can catch more of Alex and Crystal tomorrow morning from 6 a.m. Stick around. Harry Styles is on the way, and so is Train, both inside 10 on Power.
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0: Lane with Drive By on Power FM. It is Chels hanging out with you for your home run. Now, there is an artist on the way whose song is going viral for being a huge TikTok dance at the moment, but I think she's one of the main people performing the dance. I'm of course talking about Zara Larsson's Midnight Sun, and at the moment she seems to be performing this dance to help with ticket sales. And I mean, whatever works, works, right? She's been on the scene for about 15 years now and actually was going to be nominated for a Grammy for Best New Artist. And she said, no, because that would discount all the work I've done so far. So good on her. Zara Larsson plays for you in Next 10 here on Power.
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7: Cloudy with a medium chance of showers for the rest of today. Tomorrow it's looking sunny with some patchy frost around in the morning, otherwise a top of 14 degrees. And on Wednesday, cloudy with a slight chance of a shower and a top of 10. That's your Powercast thanks to McDonald's. And don't Macca's walk, Macca's run to the new cheesy quarter pounder.
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0: Aha, it is Take On Me on Power FM. You're hanging out with Chelsea for your home run. Now, on the way, there is a song that I can't believe is now 22 years old. Well, somebody told me you had a boyfriend. He looked like a girlfriend that I had in bed. The Killers, Somebody Told Me, on the way. And from that song that's 22 years old to an artist who is only 23. LeCount. She's from the UK. She's no three, baby. And this is her song, The Cinema. Now, losing a bit of creativity and watching other people thrive, it's a very interesting story within the song, and you'll hear it inside 15 on Power.
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1: 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Hey, I hope you're having a fantastic Monday. We're about to roll over into the evening, and to kick it off, one of the biggest songs in the country at the moment from Ella Langley. 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
10: 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The Ring Road is banked up through to the Deer Park Bypass, which has a slow run to Hopkins Road on the Western Freeway. 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
11: Hi there, I'm Brett Mack with your local news first. Police are investigating a fatal house fire in Daylesford this morning. Emergency services were called to a property on Fraser Street just after 4:30, where a person was found deceased inside. The identity of the person is yet to be confirmed, with the circumstances surrounding the fire still under investigation. Anyone with information, dash cam or CCTV footage is urged to contact Crime Stoppers on 1800 333 000. The design of Ballarat's new permanent fence along Gilly Street is intended to improve safety for the Swan community. The design will look similar to the existing North Gardens fence, but will feature four wires instead of three. Former Mayor and current Sebastopol Councillor Des Hudson says,
12: "It's a simple addition, but it will have hopefully great effect in terms of keeping the Swans from wandering further out as they have been."
11: Des says other strategies, including signage and longer grass to provide foraging opportunities, have also been employed, but he's urging motorists to remain vigilant to help protect the swans. Ballarat is leading the way nationally with referrals now open for Australia's first For Babies' Sake program through Child and Family Services. The program supports those affected by family violence from pregnancy until a child turns two, focusing on the first 1,000 days of life. CAF says international evaluations of the program have shown reductions in physical violence of up to 72%. Referrals officially open today, placing Ballarat at the forefront of the initiative's Australian rollout. And Ballarat's Will Austin has been named Australian Community Father of the Year at the recent Fathering Project Awards. Will was recognised for his commitment to strengthening fathers, families and First Nations communities. Through Yarn Bark and The Modern Dad, he works to break cycles of intergenerational trauma, support Aboriginal fathers, promote men's mental health and help dads become more present and intentional. That's the latest in your local news.
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14: Hey, I'm Brooke Seychelle. One Nation has defended their push for early super access for Australians struggling to pay their rental mortgage. Leader Pauline Hanson has slammed the Treasurer's claims she wanted to shut down super, saying it's money that belongs to the people.
15: I'm not intending to shut super down. If anything, if you look at it, superannuation only just about 4 years ago was at 9%, and over 4 years it has risen to 12%.
14: To Queensland, where at least two people have died after a light plane crashed in Logan, south of Brisbane. Emergency crews were called to the rural property just after 11 this morning after the Beechcraft A36 Bonanza crashed just minutes after takeoff from Archerfield Airport. Meantime, the opposition leader has offered his condolences to those affected by the devastating flooding in Nepal. Speaking in Parliament, Angus Taylor confirmed 36 Australians are still unaccounted for.
16: The uncertainty for the families of these Australians is nothing short of gut-wrenching and heartbreaking. We pray for the missing Australians and we pray for their loved ones. We hold on to hope as a nation, even as hope becomes harder to grasp with each passing day.
14: And the New South Wales government is under pressure over its gambling reform. New data from Wesley Mission shows poker machine losses hit a record $2.38 billion last quarter, putting the state on track for nearly $10 billion in annual losses.
17: D2E Gym, from Dalacombe to Wendouree. You're never too far from a D2E.
14: The AFL is set to introduce training limits as concussion and head trauma become a growing issue for the league. The strict mandatory limits will kick in for the 2027 preseason. Under the changes, clubs will face restrictions on total contact minutes, alternate days for high-intensity drills, and they'll be audited. And Rabbitohs star Ewan Aiken has been ruled out for the rest of the season after fracturing his scapula in their win over the Roosters. It's expected to keep the forward sidelined for 3 to 4 months. That's the latest in news and sport.
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1: It'll be cloudy with a medium chance of showers for the rest of today. Tomorrow, it's looking sunny with some patchy frost around in the morning and a top of 14 degrees. Then on Wednesday, cloudy, slight chance of a shower and a top of 10 degrees.
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0: Aussie lads, Sunny Federa featuring Lou Bianca, who's from the States. It's Let Me Be In Your Arms on Power. Chels with you for this home run. Now, this morning on Brekkie, Alex and Crystal were talking about a bit of an incident that happened end of last week.
1: Now, last Friday, there was a bit of a truck accident on the freeway as you're heading to Melbourne. Now, the truck that was spilt over, it spilt a whole bunch of like glass bottles all over the ground.
2: Oh, yeah, and they just smashed everywhere.
1: So just smashed glass everywhere. And I was like, oh, yeah. It happens, but then I thought, why don't we get anything cool that spills out of our trucks? Like, I feel like we're always, I think last week you and I did a story about a truck spilled over in the US and it had cheese balls everywhere.
2: Yeah, exactly.
1: Why can't we spill cheese balls?
2: Right, and I was looking for that story this morning, so I just typed in truck spill into Google. Mm. First thing within the last week, a mac and cheese truck fell over in America and spilled mac and cheese everywhere.
1: Mac and cheese everywhere. And then we did some more digging. We thought, there's so many truck rollovers in the US. First of all, what's going on with your trucks? Like, build better trucks. But also, how come you guys get all the cool stuff falling out of your truck? We just get crappy glass bottles.
0: I cannot say I have thought that much about what comes out of the truck when the rollovers occur. But you know what? That's the sort of deep thinking you can get from Alex and Crystal. And you can hear them again tomorrow morning from 6. Stick around. Selena Gomez is on the way in the next 10 on Power.
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0: Selena Gomez single soon on Power FM. It is Chelsea with you here for your home run, and we are looking for some new members to join our team, specifically primary school age students who would love to go live on the radio. 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So much fun. It's all thanks to Jenny's ELC, where families feel at home, and you can check out their new Winter Valley Centre, which is now open. Hey, stick around. Alex Warren is on the way. Passenger after your weather on Power.
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0: 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Chelsea with you here for your home run. And I think on a Monday, what you need is a little bit of motivation, and Five has some for you. Great. I will. All right, we've got this. Thank you, Five. Feeling very pumped up. And to another wholesome vibe to kind of get you to appreciate what you've got around you. Ella Henderson's Filthy Rich on the way. A beautiful story in that song about just being grateful for what you have. Filthy rich in life. And we're going to listen to it inside 15 right here on Power FM.
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2: It's been a great Monday afternoon. On the roads around town, there's no collisions or delays. As we run out of Melbourne, still looking good on the West Gate Freeway coming out of the city. The Ring Road has a slow run through to the Deer Park Bypass, which is busy to Hopkins Road on the Western Freeway. After that, you have a smooth run. 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
8: Hi there, I'm Rana Hussein. The Eagles' winless start to the AFLW season has continued with a 37-point loss to Melbourne in Perth. Earlier, the Blues thrashed the Pies to remain undefeated. Switching codes, and the Raiders' hopes of a home final in the NRLW are gone after last night's 1-point loss to the Eels to wrap up round 10. And Aussie star Mary Fowler scored the opener in Manchester City's 3-1 win over Birmingham City in their Super League season opener.
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1: 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You're hanging out with Chelsea here, all thanks to APCO, and they have something super exciting on right now. You could win an SUV. 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Hey, stick around. The entertainment for the evening is all sorted because Cat's Eye and Ed Sheeran teamed up on a song called Animal, and it's on its way after 6. Plus, Will and Woody are going to take you for your drive home. 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
8: Hi there, I'm Brett Mack with your local news first. A man's been charged with multiple offences over an alleged robbery in Ballarat's inner south. It's alleged the man stole alcohol from an IGA and threatened workers before pulling a knife on two members of the public who managed to perform a citizen's arrest until police arrived. The man was arrested and charged with theft, making threats and assault, and will appear in court at a later date. Ballarat Highway Patrol detected a Toyota Kluger travelling well above the speed limit during road safety patrols last Friday. Police allege the vehicle was travelling at 108 kilometres per hour in a 60k zone on Sturt Street before it was intercepted and the 19-year-old Lucas man behind the wheel was spoken to. The vehicle was impounded under Hoon legislation for 1 month while the driver was whacked with a $1,400 fine. The state government has announced further investments in upgrades of the Western Freeway. A further $550 million will be added to the existing $1 billion to improve safety and reduce vehicle congestion. The project will deliver about 30 kilometres of new lanes. The cash injection coincides with a letter from Regional Cities Victoria to the Premier, outlining 30 roads across the state in greatest need of repairs. The Western Freeway has been nominated for Ballarat alongside Ballarat-Carnham Road and the Brewery Tap Road intersection. And Love on the Spectrum star Michael Theo is helping make Sovereign Hill more accessible for autistic visitors. The Ballarat tourism icon has partnered with Aspect Autism Friendly to launch a new video visual story, giving visitors a first-person guide to what they can expect before arriving. Michael openly shares when he felt unsure or overwhelmed and offers practical strategies to help visitors navigate these challenges. The partnership is part of Sovereign Hill's ongoing efforts to improve accessibility and make visits more inclusive for all visitors. That's the latest in your local news.
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1: Hey there, I'm Brooke Seychelle. The Treasurer hasn't ruled out a tobacco excise cut after the opposition pushed to cut the excise by 80% to crack down on the illicit tobacco industry. Jim Chalmers has told Parliament Labor's treating it as an issue for law enforcement.
5: We do understand that the growth in illicit tobacco is a very substantial challenge, and we've responded to that challenge, and we are responding to that challenge with more than $350 million in extra resourcing for the authorities to crack down on this substantial challenge.
1: Meanwhile, One Nation has defended its push for struggling Aussies to access their superannuation early. MP Barnaby Joyce claims only those in financial hardship would withdraw the money.
9: If we have 7 million people in super, we're not going to have 7 million people in rental stress or housing stress. I think we should get that one straight away, because they're not all going to be start taking a section of their money out. People who are in stress will start taking some money out, and they mightn't take all.
1: Overseas, more than 170,000 people have been stranded after volcanic ash disrupted flights to and from Indonesia. 8 airports are still closed after a volcano erupted. Also making headlines, housing developer Bathla Group has stood down more than 210 employees as the company secures funding to survive for another 2 weeks. And Master Builders Australia is calling for more apprentice support and faster pathways for skilled migrants as Australia's construction worker shortage hits new lows.
0: D2E Gym. From Delacombe to Wenderee, you're never too far from a D2E.
1: The Sydney Swans have suffered a major blow, with captain Callum Mills rupturing his ACL during Saturday's win over Brisbane. He'll be sidelined for the rest of the AFL finals. In the NRL, the roster clean-out continues at St George ahead of the club's rebuild next year. Christian Tuipulotu is the 10th player to depart the Dragons. And Spanish star Carlos Alcaraz is into the quarterfinals of the US Open with a straight sets win over Tommy Paul. He'll meet the USA's Ben Shelton after he eliminated Stefanos Tsitsipas.
0: Septic tank. Emergency? 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
10: It'll be cloudy with a medium chance of showers for the rest of today. Tomorrow, it's looking sunny with some patchy frost around in the morning and a top of 14 degrees. Then on Wednesday, cloudy, slight chance of a shower and a top of 10 degrees.

0: Will and Woody. Hope you're having a wonderful Monday. Woods, we're here for Western Star. Joe Jonas is going to be in the country at the end of this week. And he has a debt to settle with us.
1: He does. And we've got audio of him promising us an opportunity to be on stage with the Jonas Brothers 2 years ago.
0: Yep. Shall we play it? Yeah,
1: I think it's worth it. Let's have a look.
2: Wow.
3: Will and Woody will be opening up for the Jonas Brothers when we perform in Australia, two songs of my choosing and wardrobe of my choosing. And I'll just say you don't want to miss that show.
1: Should quickly mention the celebration before that. He got six cans in a row and Can You Hear It? Beer or soft drink based on the sound of the can opening. That's why we were both so pumped.
0: It was a big moment.
1: Anyway, we never went on stage with him. But as you said, Wilbur, he's going to be in the country this Friday.
0: Yes, he's performing the halftime show at the NFL opener between the Rams and the 49ers at the MCG, which is not a kilometre from here.
1: So it just feels like the right time for him to finally repay his debts, fulfil his promise that he never did for us.
0: Yes.
1: We've been trying to get his attention unsuccessfully for a while now. If you've been following
0: the show, unfollowed us.
1: That hurt?
0: Because we were in chats with him.
1: Yeah, well, and rightly
0: you went a bit hard, I think.
1: I think we went four messages to him with no response. But again, like, mate, you owe us this. So it's time to pay your debts. So anyway, everything we've done so far hasn't quite got his attention, but EP Joe has informed me today there's an update which gets us one step closer.
4: It's definitely closer, and I'll give you the update later on in the show.
1: That is massive news, because I was willing to put this down. I was, but this is great news.
0: It's very exciting.
1: I'm pumped.
0: Very, very excited.
1: Pay your debts, Joe.
0: Hey, right up next, the man who has revealed he is Tom Cruise's nemesis.
1: Oh.
0: Yes. Ripped all the roles from him. Oh. Could be something more if not for Tom Cruise. I'll tell you who it is up next on Will and Woody. It's Cosme from...

0: Will and Woody for Western Star. Ahead of the series finale, show finale, full stop, of Colin from Accounts, Patrick Brammel and Harriet Dyer, the creators and stars, are going to join us in about 10 minutes' time, which is very exciting. Woods, right now, though, I want to talk to you about Tom Cruise's nemesis.
1: God, it's got to be... I'm trying to think Tom Cruise... Arnold Schwarzenegger, nah, it's not quite right.
0: Same era, you got that right. So,
1: Jeremy Renner.
0: Before I give you Tom Cruise's nemesis as well, I'm interested to know whether Jeremy Renner and Tom Cruise are actually close. Intense people. And you remember Renner played a couple of roles. He's cameoed in Mission Impossible.
1: He has too, yes.
0: Yeah,
1: yes,
0: they like
1: yes.
0: each other.
1: He was the guard who was looking after.
0: Yeah, they like each other.
1: Yeah, okay.
0: What I would like to do, though, because I'm talking about Nemesis is very much like a Disney villain sort of a setup, or it's something that you'd hear about in professional sport or Hollywood.
1: Yeah.
0: You don't, or the Wild West, or war, like wartime. A lot of people had nemeses when you're, fighting against the general.
1: Yeah. For us mere mortals, you say, I hate that person. You don't call them your nemesis.
0: Well, it feels almost a bit over the top. It does feel over the top, but I would love to know if you've got a nemesis.
1: Oh, it'd be cool having a nemesis.
0: Have you got one?
1: I don't have one.
0: I'm not asking you. You can text us as well. 0429 13 1065. If you're a mere mortal with a nemesis. Yeah. Have we got a nemesis?
1: No, I was just trying to rack my mind for that. Maybe Dua Lipa for a little bit. But that was one of those situations where we saw her as our nemesis and she didn't even know who we were.
0: I think this is the thing, we had an issue with her, but she didn't know who we were.
1: It wasn't really an issue. We just wanted her to promote our sushi roll effectively, which is crazy to think.
0: The true definition of a nemesis is that you both have to equal parts hate each other.
1: Well, you have one, but I won't mention
0: the Duke of York and Napoleon.
1: You have one, but I definitely won't mention that one. It's an entertainment industry.
0: Yeah, I've got one.
1: Arch nemesis.
0: Yeah.
1: Yeah, and it's funny.
0: And it came out of nowhere.
1: And when it's real, it's like, whoa.
0: Yeah.
1: You know?
0: Yeah.
1: It's an arch nemesis.
0: Well, I've cooled off on that a little bit, but I think I think it's still pretty hot for me.
1: I think it's definitely still real. I think if that person walked into this room, it'd be icy.
0: It'd be a bit frosty, yeah. No doubt. It'd be Frost Nixon. If you've got a nemesis, I'd love to hear from you. The reason we're talking about this, we'll keep thinking about our nemesis, Woods. The reason I want to talk about this, though, is Tom Cruise's nemesis, as I said before. So this person has said that they kept going for roles in the 80s and 90s that Cruise kept pipping them for. So
1: Matthew Broderick.
0: No. So they tried for Jerry Maguire.
2: Show me the money!
1: Oh, iconic.
0: And this actor was like, I want to do Jerry Maguire. And they said, no, sorry. Tom Cruise has got that. He also read Top Gun. And he was like, wow, this is going to be just it in a bit. And they said, really sorry, Tom Cruise has got it.
1: Matthew McConaughey.
0: Too early, 80s and 90s.
1: Damn.
0: So I can tell you who it was.
1: Righto.
0: Rob Lowe.
1: Rob Lowe.
0: Sorry for the anti. Sorry, I built that up. Of an anti-climax. But
1: I'm sorry, but Rob, grow up, Rob. I just you can't. Don't sit here and.
0: Hey,
1: tell
0: Rob
1: us
0: Lowe's
1: that,
0: a big deal.
1: I get it. But sit here and say that the only reason you didn't bag Jerry Maguire and Top Gun was because of Tom Cruise. I don't reckon you were in the top 10, Rob Lowe. I'm sorry.
0: No, he got sent the script. I'm just reading here, actually. Hilariously, you brought up Matthew Broderick before. He's also got beef with Matthew Broderick. he said that he tried for Ferris Bueller's Day Off, and he didn't get that either. So he's had a howler, Rob Lowe. I mean, I keep seeing Rob Lowe in that firefighting show. That's probably all I've seen him in recently. I haven't seen him in much more than that. Anyway.
1: He had Harry and Meghan over to his house in Canada as well.
0: Rob Lowe,
1: welcomed him with open arms.
0: Was he in
1: Come
0: Jag?
1: And stay in my house.
0: Rob Lowe, did you
1: nah,
0: Jag?
1: Different guy. Rob Lowe wanted that role. Didn't quite get it.
0: All right, let's take some calls up next, or you can text us. I'm happy to, if we don't get anyone, it may well be the case that no one in real life actually has a nemesis. Happy to be proven wrong. Would love to be proven wrong. If you have a nemesis. Yeah.
1: I have an idea for someone who could become our nemesis.
0: Hear that up next. Yeah. I'll try and come up with who our nemesis is as well. You can text us. We love the text line. 0429 13 1065. Do you have a nemesis?
1: The more I think about it, the more I think this person I'm thinking of could be our nemesis. They took our job. They've taken our job before.
0: Feels like the wrong time to be saying that. It's Will and Woody.
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0: Willa Moody, I hope you're having a wonderful Monday. We're here for Western Star. Patrick Bramall, Harriet Dyer are going to join us right up next for the final episode of the final series of Colin from Accounts. It's an incredible show. Catapulted both of them into stardom. Patrick Bramall straight off Devil Wears Prada 2. He's in a new show on Apple TV.
1: Last scene.
0: Smeared everywhere at the moment.
1: Yeah, he's in a serious
0: incredible
1: role.
0: For a guy, it's awesome. Anyway, right now I'm asking, have you got a nemesis? And I don't think anyone's going to call. I really don't, because I think it's very, very rare that this happens in real life. It's reserved for sports stars, army generals, and actors like Rob Lowe, who I actually don't think quite meets the definition of nemesis, because I think for a nemesis, there needs to be like equal hate and rivalry, even respect. Yes. I think that nemeses over time develop respect for each other because they respect each other's craft. Yeah. They're equally weighted in terms of their aptitude. That's a nemesis.
1: I'm sorry for a sporting reference here, but like Anthony Mundine, Danny Green, for so long, they had this like nemesis. And for like, it just, because of that rivalry and that aggression between each other, like it made so much money. They just kept fighting each other. It was amazing.
0: Often happens in sport. Yes.
2: Katy Perry and Taylor Swift was a very famous one.
0: Bang.
2: Is that right?
1: Boom.
2: Yeah. Remember they had the girl squad?
0: No, I don't remember.
1: I also missed that.
0: I don't remember that.
1: I mean, who's writing in here Lord v. Charlie XCX? Is that a thing?
3: Yeah, that's a thing, but I think producer Annalise is more across it than I am.
1: AB? take it away, Annalise.
4: They used to get compared quite a lot, and then eventually they just kind of, because they were being compared so much, they naturally became rivals against each other. And then they released this song called Girl So Confusing, where Charlie asked Lord to come and appear on it and talk about how she felt during that time of the comparison.
1: There you go.
4: It was really iconic.
1: Well, they started coming out. Miley Cyrus and Nicki Minaj for a while had a bit of a thing, didn't they?
0: Yeah. Was it Miley or was it Nicki Minaj?
1: You're Miley. What's good? What she said. I've got an idea for us, Wilbur, around a nemesis. Let me know what you think.
0: Kendrick Lamar and Drake.
1: Oh, yeah. God, current. And that's still kicking along, isn't it? It's really kicking along.
0: Let's get ourselves out of that hole.
1: I've got it. Don't try and do the voices if you can. Sorry, I got something caught in my throat. I've got one I want to throw at you. This actually could be, because I actually feel like as a radio show, it's just people in the entertainment industry, it's very important to have an arch nemesis, right?
0: Because I think
1: it creates a storyline.
0: Mm-hmm.
1: What are your thoughts on Georgie Tunney being our nemesis?
0: Oh, yeah. I quite like her, though.
1: Yeah, I know. I like her, too.
0: She's nice.
1: Yep, I like her.
0: Millsy, on the other hand, I'd happily...
1: What about even them as a couple? Just like both of them? Like, because we're two.
0: Mm. Millsy did ask me out for coffee and then asked me to help him move.
1: Boom. There you go. There you go.
0: It was honestly the doggest move. Perfect. He was like, mate, come down. I'll shout you brekkie. Would love to catch up. It's been way too long.
1: Dog move.
0: Literally finished putting my final mouthful of eggs in my mouth. And he goes, by the way, I live.

0: We'll just keep calling her and
1: calling Georgie Tunney.
0: Yeah.
1: Yeah. And she just, does work here. At what point is it just annoying?
0: Well, that's
1: because she's got to get us back.
0: Yeah, yeah. And that just might be a bit annoying for her.
1: And if she takes this job, then we won't have any job.
0: That's also true. That's also true. Well, we'll sleep on it.
1: I haven't thought about it. I've got some other nemeses that I think that have popped up for us over the years.
0: Yeah.
1: Smallsy recently.
0: You think, yeah. He kind of, what was the main attack?
1: He took a Billie Eilish interview.
0: That's what it was. Yeah. Okay.
1: So I think we owe him one.
0: Sure. Yep.
1: Kerri-Anne Kennelly.
0: The only reason there's, and this is one of those ones where she doesn't realize she has beef with us, but the only reason it's weird is because you.
1: I thought she was Sonia Kruger.
0: Yeah. That's right.
1: I said hi, Sonia.
0: Well, no, not only that. You were like, Sonia. So you kept saying it. And she was walking the other direction. And then, I mean, I was just walking next to her. And I could have jumped in earlier, to be fair.
1: You let it happen.
0: I let it happen. We walked right past her. And then I told you it's Kerri-Anne Kennelly.
1: Yes.
0: Who else do you think could be our arch nemesis? I don't think Kerri-Anne Kennelly would care enough.
1: The other one is the guy that was the bachelor and you hooked up with his girlfriend.
0: It's his name. Lockie.
1: Yep.
0: He's kind of fallen off the entertainment industry a little bit.
1: Oh,
0: though,
1: there we go. Right. There's that little, there it deliberate, is. There's
0: deliberate
1: the
0: swipe. Deliberate swipe.
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0: the Woody for Western Star ahead of tonight's finale, Woods. We've got the stars of Colin from Accounts, the writers and the stars, Patrick Bramall and Harriet Dyer in the studio. Woods, before we get to the chat with you lovely guys, I had a moment in the shower before. We're both very excited to talk to you, but I remember the last time there was contact with you guys.
1: Yep.
2: You've said excitement in the shower. You've said contact.
1: Go.
2: Those are the three words that have popped out at me so far.
0: Woody. Okay. Well, Woody ended up with your number, Pat. Private number.
3: And I
0: couldn't remember how this was pieced together. Can I just relive how that happened?
3: So I sent you both a direct message on Instagram saying I wanted you involved for a bit for the show. Do you remember this?
1: No. Was it for season two?
3: It was for season two. And what I witnessed was, Harriet, you throwing your man Patty straight under the bus and effectively saying, I'm busy, but Patty would love to do the chat.
1: Oh, did I? Maybe I was busy, though. I might have been shooting something.
3: The way that I read it was, poor Patty here has been stitched up. He doesn't want to do it either. But now that you, Harriet, have basically said Patty's not doing anything.
1: Do we have dementia? It's not even early onset. It's just onset.
3: And Patty, you basically said to me, hey, mate, just so you know, though, happy to do this for the show, but as of today, you will delete this number and never, ever contact me ever again.
2: Yeah. And I feel like you did.
1: Did you really say that?
0: He did.
2: It does sound like something I would say.
1: He would have been joking.
2: Oh, definitely.
1: You can text this man constantly.
2: 24/7, guys.
1: Really? He's available.
2: We'll put the number here. We'll put the number probably just there.
1: Also, can I say, Patty is an extrovert. He says yes to all things social, chatty.
2: Oh, great.
1: It's like not an ish.
2: Hey, I don't mind.
1: I'm not. And so I was A, busy, but B, shy guy.
0: Yeah, nice.
3: Yes. Got it.
1: Shy guy. Hashtag shy guy.
0: Because you put the fear of God in Woody. Like,
2: for
0: Woody,
2: real?
0: Because we were going to cold call you a number of times.
1: We're going to text you every day.
2: Every day now.
3: I seriously, I could talk to you guys for hours, and I will talk to you, Patty, for hours.
0: Yeah, a number. I've locked
2: tonight,
0: it down.
2: I'm 1 hour a day.
1: Yeah. I can't believe you took that serious. I feel so sad for you. He was definitely joking.
2: I'm kind of proud that you, like, thought I was serious.
3: I thought you were joking because I think you're so funny, but then at the same time, I was like, if there's a world where he's a very private guy, I'm not going to invade that, because I do respect you both so much.
1: Oh.
3: So I'd never want to annoy either.
1: Oh, my God. Please text. That's so funny.
3: I'm going to text all the time. I'm going to text all the time.
1: I'll give you my number.
3: Great. Perfect. We'll do a group chat. Let's do a group chat. Starting with foot pics, then we're slowly going to work up a leg. It's weird as soon as I've involved Harriet with that. That got really weird as Harriet's involved.
2: Yeah. You made that weird.
3: Yeah, I did.
0: You can't send Harriet.
2: It was really normal before that moment.
0: You can't send Harriet your feet. We got more with Pat Bramall and Harriet Dyer right up next on Will and Woody, talking all things brand new season of Colin from Accounts on Binge. It's Will and Woody.
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0: Will and Woody and Australia's script writing, show creating couple genius, Pat Bremel.
1: Nice, great sell.
0: And Harriet Dyer. I wrote that down. I'm reading from a script. We're talking all things Colin from Accounts Returns for a third and final series out now and being final season.
1: I didn't think it could possibly get better. I feel like season two was better than season one, and the first three episodes of season three are phenomenal as well. So everyone
2: should go and watch it.
0: Yeah,
2: really appreciate it.
1: When did you decide to start every season with the car crash?
2: I don't know. That just we just thought when we hit the dog in the first one, we thought, wouldn't it be funny to like hit a person in the second
3: one?
2: Yeah, and then the third one we're like, what is this?
3: We've got
2: like,
3: to do something.
2: Just got to. Punctuate it.
1: Was that one take? That all happened in real, and you had to nail your line in one take, Patty?
2: Yeah, and he had to sit there and pretend that it didn't just happen behind
3: his
2: head.
3: And it was meters behind me.
2: He just sat there.
3: If something goes wrong, I'll leap across and I'll grab you. And I was like, in my mind, I was like, well, that's not happening. Okay, no worries, because I'm like, I want to get this shot.
2: Yeah.
3: Contrast that with this Apple show that I just did.
0: Yeah.
3: And I had to stand with Dan Henschel, like, on this cliff in regional Victoria, like, meters. We weren't going over the edge. We were like literally 3 meters from the edge.
2: Just chatting.
3: Just chatting, right? Just chatting with a nice backdrop. We had harnesses and full rigs and stuntmen handing off.
0: Yeah,
3: like,
0: yeah,
3: it was unbelievable.
2: The level of safety,
3: Whereas
2: and Colin was like, a huge car accident happened. I had to stay holding his gaze, even though I was on camera, and I knew he could tell from my eyes
3: that it was coming.
2: It
3: and
2: was
3: I could
2: okay.
3: hear it behind me. It was a car screeching behind me.
1: And the guy who crashed nailed it too. Like his stumble out of the car, it was all perfect. It was perfect. Yeah.
2: Thank you.
1: No worries.
2: Yeah, that cost a lot. And they were like, why? It's in the background.
3: Yeah.
2: It's no characters. And we're
3: we initially wrote it and went, hey, we want two cars to collide. And our line producer was like, absolutely not too much money. And went, okay, how about a peloton of cyclists come down and collide?
2: He's like men in middle age, like the mammals, the middle-aged
3: like,
2: men.
3: It's heaps more expensive. And then we bartered and we ended up on basically one moving car hitting a parked car, and that's how we managed to do it.
2: Yeah, we offer them something more expensive. They're like,
0: you highballed them.
2: Well, we didn't know it was highballing. I would have been happy to crash a Peloton because they're so annoying.
3: That's awesome.
2: I
3: mean, funny.
0: That's the dream. Woody's a big cyclist,
2: thing.
0: By the way. He's a big cyclist.
2: Sorry, mate. I'm sorry for your people.
3: You're not that big. You look like you work out. You cycle, do you?
1: I do. I'll send you some photos on my next ride.
3: That'd be great.
1: I'll send you some shots.
2: Literally do, though.
0: You don't know what you've opened up.
1: You're in big trouble. You're going to change your number.
0: I'm getting a sense of like, he's like, oh, it's all a little bit of fun. And then he's going to turn the mics off.
1: I'm going to get my phone now.
2: He really won't.
1: I'm going to get my phone now and text you.
3: I'll send a text going, hey, mate, that was all funny.
2: But you seriously text me.
1: I'm just sending you a text.
2: Do it, literally.
0: Get out of here, guys.
2: Love you guys.
0: Bye. Congrats.
4: Bye. It's Will and Woody.
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2: Alrighty, playing the quiz today, we have got CC. Hey, CC.
3: Hey,
2: C.
3: Hey, guys. How you going?
2: Did you just go to call me CC?
3: I was about to call you CC. I'm so nervous.
2: It's so fine.
3: And I lost my mind.
2: It's totally fine. I can be CC for you. That's no dramas.
4: That's one of my favourite nervous blunders is when you're so nervous that you call the other person.
2: Yeah.
4: CC, fear not. Woody once first, for the first time Woody met Hamish Blake, he introduced himself as Hamish Blake.
2: It's a true story.
3: Oh, there you go, CC. I'm not the only one.
2: And I said, I'm Hamish Blake. Who are you? And it was very weird. Anyway, CC, 30 seconds on the clock. Got to get 10 questions right. Can pass. Have to take your first answer. Good luck, CC.
3: Okay, let's go.
4: Here we go, CC. Are you always late or always early?
3: Early.
4: Give me an animal that has a pouch.
3: Kangaroo.
4: Name a Mike Myers movie.
3: Halloween.
4: What's something that goes well with cheese?
3: Sandwiches.
4: Give me a song by The Weeknd.
3: Pass.
4: What's 9 times 3?
3: 9, 18, 27.
4: Name an Australian celebrity chef.
3: Jamie Oliver.
4: One of Winnie the Pooh's friends.
3: Kanga.
4: Kanga. Yeah. I would have accepted Kanga.
2: Kanga.
5: You lose.
4: Rogue, so most people are going for Tigger, Eeyore, Piglet. But yeah, Kanga.
2: Kanga gets in there.
4: Kanga with his little baby Roo.
2: Yeah. Unlucky CC. Didn't quite get there. Oh.
4: Jamie Oliver's famously British, CC.
3: Okay,
4: guys, Jamie Oliver.
3: I think Gordon Ramsay, I was going to say that first.
2: Gordon Ramsay also...
4: Is he famously British.
2: British.
4: Famously
2: well.
4: British.
3: Also British.
4: Yeah.
2: Hey, CC, do you know what country Joe Jonas is from?
3: Joe Jonas?
2: Yeah. Do you know who Joe Jonas is?
3: I know it's from the Jonas Brothers.
2: Yes.
4: Nice.
2: Yes.
4: Good start.
2: Don't worry about what country.
3: Jonas Brothers on Disney Channel.
2: Yes.
3: I think it's from the US.
2: Yes.
4: Nice.
2: Yes, CC. Well done, he well is. Done. And look, CC, if you stay with us, Joe Jonas owes us a massive, massive promise. And apparently there is a huge update from our executive producer, Joe, as to him finally fulfilling that promise. If you haven't heard any of this, stay with us. It's Will and Woody.

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0: Will and Woody. Hope you're having a wonderful Monday. Woods.
1: Joe Jonas made us a huge promise 2 years ago.
0: He
1: said we could perform with the Jonas Brothers when they were touring Australia 2 years ago.
0: Yes.
1: We have had the plan, Will, to get his attention. He's going to be here in Australia this Friday. He's literally going to be just over a kilometre away from us.
0: Yep.
1: It feels like the perfect time to get his attention so finally he can fulfill the promise that he owes us. And our executive producer, Joe, is in the studio right now with an update.
2: So,
1: yes,
2: producers have been doing some reconnaissance.
1: Here we go.
2: And I think we can get you two tickets to the NFL game where you can potentially talk to Joe Jonas yourself.
0: Shut up.
1: Get lost.
0: What?
1: How?
0: No, I don't believe you.
2: Producers.
0: No, everything here is a stitch up.
2: No, it's not. No, it's not a stitch up.
1: I believe. We all want this.
0: The whole team wants this.
1: Right, hang on, just slow down. Because so Joe Jonas owes us.
0: Woody,
1: he owes us a promise.
0: Don't believe them.
1: No, just
0: don't
1: let me believe for 2 seconds and then I'll crush in flames if I have to, right? He owes us a promise.
2: Yes.
1: You've just said we can get two tickets to, he's performing the halftime shows at the MCG, right?
2: Yes.
1: But you just said talk to Joe.
2: Well, so you have to figure that out yourself.
3: What do you mean?
2: It's just two tickets to the game.
1: We're close to the stage?
2: Don't know yet.
3: Oh, so all we know is we're going to the game. You could have told us this off air.
2: No, first I need you to check your diaries.
1: I can be free. I will make myself free.
2: Oh, really?
1: Yeah.
2: Friday night?
0: Gates open at 7 a.m. It's a day match.
2: Oh, is it a day match?
0: It's a day match.
2: 10:35
0: a.m. is when the game starts.
3: Oh, yes.
1: Oh, that's, yeah.
3: 100%.
1: Done.
2: Perfect, then.
1: More than happy to.
2: And you're happy to create your own. Well, no. Show starts at 4.
1: Right, okay. So we're still doing work.
3: Big day.
2: Yeah, absolutely.
1: Right.
2: Well, you would have had the opportunity to meet Joe before that day's show, so you absolutely still be required in the studio.
1: Yeah, it's a fair point. Okay, so you're saying we're going to be in the stadium.
0: So you just got to stick us to the
2: game. I can get you in there, is what I'm telling you.
1: And then
0: you've got to. I'm trying to make it sound sexier than it is. I've got you two tickets in the nosebleeds to the MCG. There's going to be 95,000 people there.
1: What are you reading?
2: Thanks to the limited edition Y Series NFL wines, the Aussie wine putting you right at the center of the action.
0: Okay.
2: And they're giving us two tickets. It's from a sales rep in Sydney. Thank you very much, Brett.
1: No, love that, Brett.
0: Thanks, Brett. Love your work, Brett.
1: Are we getting a couple of those wines?
2: I don't think so.
1: No worries.
3: So what's our link in with Joe? Is there any path that you can foresee where we actually do get to talk to Joe?
2: I reckon you guys can create the world's biggest sign and then we're creative on how we get that in. Recruit some people that are also going down.
1: What if we blow up one of, you know, the car dealerships? We can talk about this more tomorrow, but you know the car dealerships, they got those big wobbly guys?
3: Yeah.
1: You could, like, deflated.
3: Oh, you need compressed air and that's a lot.
1: No, but it's deflated. When you go in, blow it up.
2: Yeah.
1: Yeah, well, someone will figure it out.
2: I mean, listeners might have ideas on how we get, like, the world's biggest sign into there anyway.
1: Okay.
2: Second part, they are only letting talent use these tickets. So we can't be there with you, so you have to capture all the audio and all the video yourself. So Sexy D can't be with you either. We just have to leave you be, and we put our trust in you that you will get, first of all, Joe to see the sign. Second of all, you'll get all the video and all the audio to play back on the radio show that night.
1: Feels like a lot
2: of hard
1: work.
2: Which is just really doing your job, isn't it?
1: Yeah. What? It's not doing our
3: job.
1: We just do the fun stuff.
3: If I had a chat, can't we just get a chat with Joe? Just
2: I don't think he wants to talk to you, mate.
3: No one wants to talk to you.
1: What's the fine for running on a field these days?
2: Since this is all thanks to the limited edition Y Series NFL wines, the Aussie wine putting you right at the centre of the action, I don't reckon we want to do anything that brings the game into disrepute.
3: So the idea is we take the sign into the game.
2: Yep.
3: Which says, Will and Woody, Joe, contact Will and Woody.
2: Perfect.
3: Right.
1: Oh, and then we've got it like.
3: What happened to the skywriting? Too expensive.
2: Well, yeah.
0: And you asked people to call and nobody called.
3: About the skywriting.
1: What's out there? Like, surely there's some skywriters out there.
2: We have tickets, so we can get in there. It's the closest we've been.
3: It's the closest we're going to get.
1: It's a great step. It's a huge step. We're in the stadium now. We just have to get his attention.
2: Say you have 50 people all holding a letter each. He will see that.
3: Yes. Oh, that's clever.
1: And we could also.
3: They don't have to stick together or anything. We just put them all in order.
1: Yeah.
3: Hand them out to everyone and go, guys, can you hold this up at the same time?
1: Yes. And you could charm someone who's sitting closer as well, just in case we're not super close. He will see it. He's going to see it.
3: So Joe DM Will and Woody. It's starting to sound a little bit better. It's still a long shot, but it's all we've got, really.
2: And just one more time, thanks to the limited edition Y Series NFL wines, the Aussie wine putting you right at the centre of the action.
3: Okay, cool. Let's go with it.
1: Huge.
3: Okay, I've got to check my diary, but
2: great.
4: Because I should be free. We work that day. surely that's free in your diary.
3: My time is precious. All right. It's Will and Woody.
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0: Geordie asking the important questions, like how much wood can a woodchuck chuck if a woodchuck could chuck wood? 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

0: drop dead.
1: Will and Woody, I hope you guys are having a wonderful Monday. Woods.
2: I think with the invention of things like AI and just technology getting better and better, I think guys in particular have lost the ability to know when is the right and wrong time to flirt.
1: Yes, yes.
2: I think it's a skill that we just don't have it anymore because it's, you know, we're on the dating apps and whatnot. I managed to witness this morning, Will, and please don't tease me for this, it's important for the story. I was on my bike simulator this morning.
1: Yeah, that'll be hard.
2: Right.
1: What were you watching?
2: For those that don't know, I wasn't watching anything. I was just watching myself in a virtual world cycling.
1: Great.
2: In a land called Watopia.
1: Awesome.
2: And for those that don't know a bike simulator, it's people from
1: No one cares.
2: No, it's important. No. It's important for the story. People from all over the world can log into this virtual world and we're all cycling together in Watopia, right? And you can chat with people.
1: Ah.
2: Now, while I was cycling, I managed to see a guy trying to flirt with a girl. I've never seen it before.
1: Like while you're riding?
2: Yeah.
1: Do you have a photo? Can you see what each other's profile is?
2: You can choose to add a photo if you like. For sure. You can see where everyone's from. So it says like where you're from and then obviously your name. And then you can see each other's stats. So people would know that I'm level 61, which is quite impressive.
1: Okay. And is it like a simulator? Is it just voice chat or is it text chat? Or do you see a video? It's just text chat.
2: It's text and you can give people thumbs up. There's a lot of thumbs up action.
1: Who's texting in cycling? No one taking it seriously.
2: Well, see, there's certain apps you can get where it's easier to text.
1: Have you got a headset?
2: No, you can't talk. You can only type. So you might say like, "You're on fire, John," or something, like, "Great climb, Mary."
1: Have you ever said anything?
2: So I don't chat because I just focus on cycling. Okay?
1: You've never said anything?
2: Some people chat to me.
1: What do they say?
2: I don't really actually even know how to write back because I'm just, you know, I'm not very technologically sound.
1: What do they say to you?
2: They might go like, "Great climb, Wood Dog." That's my name in the virtual world.
1: I assumed as much.
2: What I've never seen is flirting on this virtual simulator, right?
1: Yeah.
2: But all of a sudden this morning, this was a real treat. I was on a bit of a climb and there was clearly a guy who said, "You finishing this route?" Question mark. Because you can do different routes.
1: Like a double entendre?
2: I don't think he was going for that, but who knows. Anyway, this woman then goes, "Me?" Question mark. Because she wasn't even sure he was talking to her.
1: Yeah.
2: And then he goes, "Yeah." Anyway, this woman then goes, "Me?" Question mark. Because she wasn't even sure he was talking to her.
1: Yeah.
2: And then he goes, "Yeah."

0: if you're into cycling, surely that's a great place to flirt because you know someone else is into cycling there.
1: I think it's similar to like flirting with someone at the gym.
0: Okay.
1: Which I think is a massive, we're all getting a sweat on in there. We don't want to be asked out.
0: Would you mind someone flirting with you at the gym, Joe?
2: Depends who it is.
0: Right.
1: I think the whole, I don't know.
0: You don't want to be a creepy guy.
2: But an easy place to be like creepy. Mistaken for just an absolute freak.
1: Okay. Yeah. Well, this is exactly what I want to talk about right now. I want to mention between junior producer Annalise, who's in the studio, and you, Will, as to whether you believe these places that I'm going to name are flirty places or not flirting places.
0: It's been 10 years since I flirted.
1: Yeah, and I'll be interested to see, like, just how off you are here. Okay. So I'm going to ask you first.
0: It's a similar time for Annalise, by the way.
3: Shut up.
1: She's out there.
3: I'm out there. Depends on the day.
1: We're just not mentioning specifics, but she's out there.
0: Okay.
1: Now, Will.
0: Are you texting someone right now?
3: No, I'm writing my notes for the show.
1: Nothing specific.
0: All right.
1: Now, Will.
0: Yeah.
1: Do you think it's okay to flirt with someone in a cafe when you're waiting for your coffee?
0: Yep. Yeah.
1: Annalise.
3: Yeah, I'm down for that. Yeah.
0: Absolutely.
3: I think
0: this is going to be a very, very easy pass mark, by the way. You've got a desperately single woman and a guy who's been out of the game for ages who thinks everything's above board. There's not going to be one place which is out of the
1: Wouldn't you feel trapped there, Annalise? It's like because you're waiting for your coffee and you feel trapped.
3: Yeah, but I can just pick up my phone. I'm not stressed. I'll just be like, right. I can shut that down as much as I can start it up.
1: Tick. Let's make things more interesting here. Will, do you think it's okay to flirt with someone on a beach?
0: Ooh, beach is tricky. Beach is a bit of a flag. I know you have before.
1: And how did it go for me?
0: Very well.
1: No, at the time. Oh, awfully.
0: Sorry. You ended up with that chick. You were there in Europe. But no. If you're fully clothed and it's winter, not a problem. If you approach someone and they're just in bathers.
1: Yes.
0: I think it's hard to get out of the, are you just approaching me because you want to,
1: Yeah, Annalise?
3: On beach, on sand, I'd say no.
1: On sand. So it's
0: water.
3: In water.
0: Yeah, you've done some water flirting before. Look at you little turtle. Have you done a water flirt before?
3: I haven't water flirted before, but I'd be open to it.
0: You would.
3: Because you can just like dive away. Do you know what I mean?
1: Oh, yeah. Okay.
0: No, that's not what I was saying. I was saying the reason that water flirting's okay is because they can't see the merchandise. It's heads above water. Like, you only see the head.
3: Yeah, so it's just like a bit more like less vulnerable.
1: Please. Also, fully, you can't be at waist. I can't flirt at waist level.
0: Well, you can if you want, Jessica. I mean, you've been...
1: Annalise
0: has told you, as a woman, she wants it above the shoulders.
1: Okay. I think this one's a really interesting one. And this is the last one we'll do today. I think we'll do it again another day.
0: Yeah.
1: I've always wondered whether this was inappropriate or not.
0: Yeah.
1: Dance floor.
3: Ooh.
0: Ah, perfect.
1: Totally fine to go and flirt with someone on a loud dance floor, even if there's smoke and it's dark.
0: I reckon if you can nail it, a good flirt on the dance floor is all time. I would never go for it because I was not a good enough dancer, but I would just like drop a bomb. A word bomb.
3: Smelly.
0: I wouldn't fart. Wouldn't poop.
4: 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It's Will and Woody. On 103.1 Power.

0: Will and Woody, hope you're having a wonderful Monday. Woodrow, we're going to get out of here. Before we do, though, a quick reminder. We are infiltrating the MCG this Friday to hold Joe Jonas to his promise of coming on this radio show for the second time. So more details on that tomorrow. We have got tickets to the game, though. If you guys have got a great plan as to how we can get Joe's attention, please DM us, Will and Woody. If you're going to the game, please DM us, Will and Woody, because the big NFL game at the MCG is where he's going to be. He owes us.
1: Buddy, so I think that's what the only step that we need to do is get his attention, and then we've got him over a barrel.
0: Oh, yeah.
1: Right?
0: Yeah.
1: We don't want him over a barrel, but at the end of the day, we need to get
0: him. I'd love him over a barrel. I think a lot of people would like Joe Jonas over a barrel.
1: Annalise?
2: Yeah.
1: He's gorgeous. He's beautiful.
0: He would. You want
2: but him? Well, not over a barrel.
0: All right. I don't need to be specific. Just the sentiment. I think just the sentiment is... The sentiment is he would be, he's a beautiful looking man, and you'd say yes.
2: Yes.
0: Yeah.
1: Great. Perfect.
0: We don't need to be specific about where you would like him.
1: It's a perfect back and forth there. Great answer. Now, Annalise, you've got a shout out.
2: Shout out to my dad. Happy birthday.
1: Hey, oh, dad.
0: Shout
1: has
0: out
1: to be said.
0: To
1: very attractive dad.
0: Oh.
1: Does he still wear his little cut off denim shorties?
2: Oh, actually, he hasn't got them out for a while, but because it's his birthday, he might. 58, nearly 60.
0: 58.
2: I know.
1: Oof.
2: Nearly grandpa.
1: What have you got, dad, for his birthday?
0: What's your dad's name, AB?
2: Stuart.
0: Stuart. Does he listen to the show?
2: I'm going to make him. No, just kidding. He does. He does.
0: Shout out to Stu.
2: Yep.
0: Did you ever get stew?
2: See you at dinner.
0: Oh, nice.
2: Your shout.
0: Oh,
1: nice. Very nice. Good.
0: Will he be over a barrel tonight?
1: Oh, Will.
2: Oh,
1: that's
2: my dad.
1: Will.
2: That's my dad.
1: Very strange way to end this.
2: That's my dad.
3: Yo, shout out my mate's Cooper.
0: Shut up.
3: See you for beers on Friday.
0: Shut up, Dad.
4: I also have a shout out.
0: Oh, yeah, here we go.
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0: Worth mentioning.
1: They're the ones that are sorting out our tickets for this Friday. Great.
0: Guys, have a wonderful Monday. We'll see you tomorrow.
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0: Have you ever wanted to know what your favourite song sung by chickens would sound like? 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
0: It's been a long day. Must be time to crack a chat GNT with Georgie.
10: I did think it was Tidbit for years.
11: It's Tid. Annoyingly, it's
10: Tid.
11: Yeah,
10: wish it was Tid.
0: And Tom.
12: Love to get compo one day.
13: That's my dream.
10: Trip on a cord in here and see yourself.
13: No. Tom, you need a job first.
11: Shut up.
0: Cheaper than therapy and way less professional.
14: Yes, that's right. It's ChatGNT with Georgie and Tom. Cheers, guys.
10: Cheers.
14: Happy Monday and happy birthday.
10: Oh, thanks. Do we need some birthday music?
14: What?
10: Why not?
14: Big 4-0. How do you feel?
10: Old. No, not that old. I feel fine.
14: Yeah.
10: It's all right. It's just, I'm, sad to have left the 30s. They were a good time.
14: Yep.
10: But I've been told the fab 40s, you know?
14: And you know, better than being 50.
10: So true.
14: Or 60 or 70.
10: Or 80. Like,
14: shout out to our older listeners.
10: Yeah, we've got some now.
14: Exactly.
10: Your mum.
14: My mum. Throw us, not 80, throw in the deep end.
10: Oh, sorry. But sorry, Julian.
14: Massive show coming up. We want to talk birthdays. Yours wasn't the
10: best. On the actual day of my birthday, it turned into a bit of a dud in the arvo, so I'll run you through that.
14: Yep, and we've got a, are you saying something? These are life's little conundrums. These are life's little conundrums. Now, Georgie, you usually pose a scenario to me, but I've got a cracking one today that's a real-life scenario. Happened to my mate Vinny.
10: Great.
14: Yep.
10: Okay.
14: So let's get into it next with ChatGNT with Georgie and Tom.
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4: If you like what you hear, listen to the podcast wherever you get your podcasts, and you can also watch us on YouTube. So as you know, it was my 40th birthday recently. It was a Monday, so I just had to go to work and everyone kept being like, what are you doing for your birthday?
3: And I was
4: like,
3: it's a tough one.
4: Working.
3: And also if you work in an office with younger people, they don't get it if they don't have kids.
4: Like, yes.
3: What are you going to do? Are you going to this? And you're like, I have to get these pricks by 3:30.
4: Yep.
3: And then they're going to be feral.
4: Yep.
3: Get them home.
4: Yep.
3: Feed them. Entertain them until bath time.
4: Yes.
3: Then maybe my partner will come home.
4: Yes.
3: And we've got to get fed. And then bedtime. It's not a holiday.
4: That is it.
3: So right?
4: On the Monday, got up, sorted kids by myself because my husband works really long hours.
3: Rat dog.
4: Came to work, all good, picked them up, and they were really ratty, which is weird on a Monday. You think you should be fresh. But they were all fighting in the back. And on Mondays, it's no TV after school day. This could be what really
3: matters. Well, let's break that rule. I mean, that's a ridiculous rule.
4: The reason for the rule is Louis needs to get his homework done.
3: Homework in grade one?
4: Oh, mate.
3: Are you kidding
4: me? Don't get me started.
3: Sackable offence. Where's the sound grab?
4: Yeah, here we go.
3: If you're having homework
4: Hang on.
3: Before grade three.
5: Sack him!
4: It's ludicrous. He has to write out all these words. And then, so you copy them in columns.
3: Well, you can do that. Have a champagne and you can do it. Cat, dog,
4: well,
3: cat.
4: And he just races through it and is really messy. So then I have to go back and go, mate, that Q's backwards or that D's backwards. And I have to
3: That's
4: rub it out.
3: That's good from you. You can...
4: I can pick up on it. You know, the first time he did it, though, I went, great, all done. Yeah, and then Jummy looked at it and he goes, did you check that? And I was like, nah, at least the columns are full. And he was like, nah, you can't send him back with that. There's a lot of maths you can do now, too. Like, there's real dumb maths available if you require. Like,
3: hey, again, these are our listeners, mate. You
4: know,
3: don't want
4: I'm
3: to dumb
4: just
3: it
4: saying,
3: down.
4: Okay. Anyway, so.
3: So you
4: I
3: did
4: said,
3: their homework
4: no
3: for
4: TV, sit and do your homework. He resisted on that. Max is like, oh, they're all complaining. And then Elsie turns to me and goes, I'd done a poo in my undies. And I was like, what?
3: She's out of nappies?
4: Yeah, she's fully toilet trained.
3: How old?
4: She'll be 3 in December.
3: That's pretty good.
4: Yeah, she's been my best. Mate, she gets herself dressed in the morning. She unstacked the dishwasher this Arvo.
3: Oh, she's better than Jumbie.
4: Oh, she is. Yeah, I don't know. I have to wipe his ass and then, you know. She's wiping her own. No, just jokes.
3: So nearly 3 and I think some girls are just quicker than
4: it's
3: boys.
4: It's just girls. Oh, the boys were shocking. They were like, I was having to hold them on a toilet while they screamed at me going, I want a nappy. And I was like, no, mate, I'm holding you
3: Again,
4: on this thing.
3: Enough about your husband. We've moved on from that.
4: So I thought to make life easier, I'm going to buy a Coles chook for my birthday dinner. Right.
3: A bachelor's handbag.
4: And at the moment, Coles, shout out to Coles, although it's terrible in the end, they're doing a butter chicken roast chook. Have you
3: seen
4: this?
3: I've seen those,
4: And I've been really wanting to try it because butter chicken is one of my top 5 favourite meals of all time.
3: And then the combination.
4: Oh, amazing. So
3: it's
4: I went
3: fusion.
4: In.
3: Fusion. It's Indian-Australian fusion. I mean, how could it be bad?
4: Can I just say... There was like no Indian taste because I got a normal one as well because I was concerned that my kids wouldn't eat the butter chicken one. No one could taste the difference. It was dry and terrible. So a friend texted saying, happy birthday, whatever. And I said, it's just been a regular day.
3: Get me out of here.
4: She's like, no one tells you that birthdays when you're a mum become a bit
3: I think birthdays now as an adult, you reach, I reckon, after 25, 30. It could be just when you have kids. Your birthday itself is not the day necessarily that you can celebrate. You've got to put plans in place.
4: Yes.
3: Like you are with your 40th that you're having.
4: Yes, I am then having, I should say, I'm having a big party with adults only in a few weeks. Well, I want anyone to get in touch with the show. When has a kid ruined your day? That's what I reckon it is. Because it could be ruined your birthday.
3: Yep.
4: But they also just ruin plans and days and whatever. And I reckon someone out there listening has something. Just DM us. And so on the next step, maybe we can get your stories happening.
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2: DM me sometime, okay?
3: He did DM me.
4: He's sending a message.
2: DMs.
1: We have heard from you guys, which we love. And obviously the other day we were talking about Hugh Jackman and Deborah Lee, their breakup. He's now with Sutton Foster. And Tom had some big opinions about Deborah Lee calling her a beard.
2: That's not my opinion. That's widely recognised.
1: Amongst your asshole community.
2: Everyone's all for Deb. And I'm not saying this is the case, but she might have been a nightmare. You don't know. She might have been horrible to Hugh, and he goes, oh, I'm going to stay with her. I'm going to stick it out for the kids. And then after the kids have moved out, you just don't know.
1: Yeah, that's fine. I guess the problem is the person he's hooked up with, it's such crossover. Whereas if he'd gone someone really fresh separately. Because everyone knew that he was with Deb, right? He was still married to Deb, but he's hanging with Sutton doing musicals and having a great old time. Now he's romantically linked to Sutton. It's like, you're making yourself look pretty bad.
2: He's done the Wayne Bennett. He's done the classic Wayne Bennett.
1: I know love is love. Like, he can't deny that he loves Sutton.
2: So true.
1: But he could have chosen any other bird and then we wouldn't
2: someone
1: be hounding
2: someone younger and hotter.
1: Him.
2: I would have.
1: I know. Well, because, okay.
2: 51.
1: So,
2: she's 51.
1: Funny you should mention it. So the DM is from your mum. Julianne.
2: I knew I would piss someone off.
1: It's so good. Julianne Murray, Tom's mum, listens to the show. She's texted Tom, but she starts off with, hi, Tom, here is a DM.
2: Thank you, mum.
1: It is a direct message, I suppose. I think what you said about Deborah Lee was a little bit harsh. It was Hugh that cheated on her. Explanation mark. With Sutton.
2: Are we confirmed that he cheated?
1: Well, no. No one was at the end of the bed, as my mum always used to say.
2: Oh, I'm sorry.
1: That was her saying. I'd be like, oh, did this person blah, blah, blah. And she was like, well, we weren't at the end of the bed.
2: Sutton was, but.
1: Yeah. With Sutton, who, by the way, is 51.
2: 51.
1: So that is younger than Deb, but not super young. I think Deb's
2: The Titanic
1: 60.
2: Is younger than Deb.
1: Hey, stop it. That is really mean. Tom's being mean today.
2: Sorry.
1: Okay. While Deborah Lee was letting him have his career and raising the children and advocating the government to make adoption for children from overseas much easier for Aussie couples, he was off betting his co-star. Oh, Julianne!
2: Strong opinions.
1: I haven't read this whole thing yet.
2: That's hearsay, by the way.
1: Yeah, it's true. And then she said, not a good look, Jan.
2: Remember the ad?
1: Yeah. Not happy, Jan.
2: Not happy, Jan.
1: Sutton has ditched her marriage and 9-year-old daughter too, so a lot of hurt people there.
2: Well, that's an outrage. Classic chicks.
1: I did laugh about a lot of other stuff, though. It's better to be kind than cruel. Just a tip from your mummy bear.
2: She makes some great points.
1: She
2: and I love
1: does.
2: It. You've got to delve deeply. And this is why marriages are so messy. You never know. You never know if Deborah Lee was completely innocent or whether she was like
1: she might have been
2: abusive to it. You never know.
1: Exactly. She might have been an a-hole.
2: Did Sutton aggressively come after Hugh?
1: Yeah. No one knows.
2: Some people just fall out of love and go, actually, Sutton was my soulmate. And if I met her 25 years ago, I would have.
1: So I actually saw a thing on, it's Instagram, so who knows what's true. But it was from a nanny that has worked for a million families over the years, and she said the ones that would end in divorce was the husband would come home and they almost wouldn't acknowledge each other, the husband and wife, and he'd sit down for dinner and he'd eat his dinner and he wouldn't engage with the kids, and the mum would be getting everyone's dinner, getting everyone's waters, helping the kids, blah, blah, blah, blah, blah.
2: Are marriages like that anymore?
1: Is that from the 1950s?
2: Yeah. Do you reckon Hugh was like that? I mean, there's a bit of the old, like, we never know, you weren't at the end of the bed.
1: Mm-hmm.
2: You weren't in the house. But, like, if Deborah Lee or Hugh is changing nappies, I'll swim the Brisbane River.
1: If they dropped a glass and broke it, they're cleaning that up. But they're not vacuuming.
2: They're not cleaning their own toilets.
1: Nah. Maybe if he'd left some skiddies or something. Be like,
2: well, Hugh Jackman never would leave skid marks.
1: No.
2: He was in Oklahoma.
5: Will and Woody for the drive home.
3: Woody, do you remember when Joe Jonas made us this promise?
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5: I want to touch for the final time on my vasectomy journey.
4: Oh.
5: I don't want to do any more again. I think everyone's sick of it. You've got to get it checked, apparently.
3: Yes.
5: You said, friend of yours, a nurse.
3: Yep.
5: Husband never checked. Neck minute.
3: Twins. And they already had three kids.
5: Oh.
3: That's a new car. That's a new house. That's sucks.
5: It's a new car.
3: Here's your Kia Carnival. Have fun. They're expensive too.
5: Big time. So I go, yeah, okay, I'm going to do it. I had a day off, so I booked it in. And then I decided the best place to go was the hospital, which has a QML.
3: Yep.
5: That does it. So it's about a 17-minute drive. So I drive there, and I'm already a bit stressed because you've got to get there within an hour and you've got to keep it body temp.
3: Oh.
5: So I've got this little cup tucked in underneath my armpit.
3: Oh, that's clever.
5: To keep it warm, which is kind of weird and gross, and I'm quite embarrassed about
3: the whole thing. I would have done between the legs.
5: Yeah, I guess that's where it came from. But I'm driving, and I'm like, oh, no, I think I tucked it in underneath my belly.
3: Okay.
5: And then when I walked there, I was underneath my armpit.
3: Underneath your belly sounds like you got rolls of fat. Like, oh, I tucked it under my belly.
5: Just put it in my apron. Just put it underneath the apron, keep it warm.
3: Yuck.
5: So I go to the Wesley Hospital, and it's a rabbit's warren.
3: It is.
5: It's like everything in Brisbane. It was one building, and then it expanded, and then another building, and
3: yep.
5: Then they tacked on a walkway, and then another building, and it's just become this piecemeal labyrinth that I had no idea. I just knew it was there.
3: Yeah.
5: So I rock up and like everyone there is just at the information counter going, hey, where do I find this? I could tell lots of people were lost. So it wasn't just me. So I rock up at this place. I figured this is the right place.
3: Like,
5: I go in, I wait in line and I'm a bit nervous and she's like, yes, hello. And I go, oh, I'm just dropping something off. And she's like, okay, yep. What is it? I'm like, I don't know why I was so nervous. Like, it's not that embarrassing.
3: But no,
5: I was like, oh, can I come and talk to you in the room? She's like, oh, yeah, okay. And I go, oh, I've got the post-vasectomy analysis. And she's like, oh, I don't think we do that here.
3: Oh, my God, how embarrassing.
5: And I'm like, analysis. And she's like, oh, I don't think we do that here.
3: Oh, my God, how embarrassing.
5: And I'm like, okay. And by this point, I'd handed it to her. She's got a

0: I'm like, oh, I've gone to the wrong one.
1: Oh, but there's a QML.
0: There's a QML there.
1: Okay.
0: So I'm like, okay, do you know where the QML is? And she goes, I don't know. I'm sorry. I'm like, but you work here. Do you don't? Anyway, I asked about six people with this sample underneath my armpit. I'm like, do you know where the QML is? No one knew.
1: Oh, my God.
0: No one could help me.
1: It's a magical labyrinth just hiding from
0: you. Awful. I had to go around to another building and then get in the elevator. And I'm sweating now because it's like, it's been 40 minutes.
1: Yeah.
0: And I'm like, it's got to be an hour. I finally found this place. And it was like, down by near like the kitchens or something. It was like a real industrial sort of area, like tucked away. I get there and like no one's at the counter. And I'm like, do I knock? It's got to, like, it's nearly an hour. It's nearly up. And then finally I sort of knocked and this lady came out and I go, okay, before you say, do you take the vasectomy? And she's like, yeah, we do that. I was like, okay, good.
1: Thank God. Oh my gosh.
0: But the next day I got a call.
1: Yeah.
0: Literally like 24 hours later and I got a call and it's like, you're all good.
1: Oh,
0: you're
1: wonderful.
0: All good to go.
1: Imagine if they'd gone, soz.
0: I don't know
1: what
0: I'd
1: do. You'd be like, thank God I got it done, you know?
0: Yeah.
1: Okay.
0: And I'm like, can you email me that just to be sure? I want it in writing.
1: Yeah. So if any bitches come to you going, I'm pregnant, you're going to be like, no, you're not. Not my baby.
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3: So basically, yes, they took the sperm and the egg from the intended couple, put it in the birth mother, the surrogate mother, and she got pregnant there.
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3: but
4: wow.
3: However, she also got pregnant naturally at the same time.
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3: With her own partner. 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It's a boy.
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3: And then baby B is a girl and it has none of her DNA. 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
3: Womb mates.
4: Womb mates!
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4: What you say?
5: Are you saying something, babe?
6: Are you going to say something?
7: Are you going to say something?
8: What did you say?
2: Yeah, are you saying something? Life's little conundrums.
3: Normally, it is me. I come with a little scenario, and you got to work out if you're going to say something or let it go.
2: Yep. Mate of mine, Vinny, who listens, this happened to him.
3: He was at
2: a mate's place, and it was a friend. His kids just started prep this year. It's one bloke he got along with quite well, and then they've gotten to the point where they're doing play dates.
3: Went
2: over to his house, and it's like mansion, like really, really nice house, like your level.
3: Mine is not a mansion, man.
2: You walk in and you go, these guys have money. And then he's like, would you like a beer? Offers Vinny a beer. And he's like, yeah, actually, I would love a beer. Thank you very much. Now, the house is screaming luxury.
3: Yeah.
2: And then he hands over. And like, I don't want to be too snobby, but Vinny and I, we like nice beers.
3: Okay.
2: We're not.
3: I'm like, how bad could it be, though?
2: He handed him a Great Northern.
3: Bloody love Great Northern.
2: Well, that's what I thought. You love a Great Northern, famously. But in terms of the beer hierarchy.
3: But that's, like, what day of the week was this? It's a great everyday drink. You're not going to hand over, like, a bloody Stone and Wood or something.
2: Yeah.
3: Vomit.
2: He was like, do you really drink this?
3: Yeah. So is he thinking he's just getting the cheap stuff handed to him, or does this guy just like it?
2: This is what I said to him. I go, you know that he's got a fridge full of the good stuff.
3: Yeah.
2: And then he's just going, oh.
3: He's got the
2: the beer mats the company, mate.
3: Yeah. He saves the Peronis.
2: For the
3: good people. So I've got a good story about Great Northerns. So years ago, before I had kids, I was renting in Paddington in Brisbane.
2: Yep.
3: The garage door we'd never lock because it was just our car and like a few dodgy things. Mm. But we'd done a big buy up of grog, and we had some bottles of Chandon, like a case of six of them, and then we had some Great Northerns and we had some Peronis. The whole complex got robbed. Everyone's garages got ripped open. So the old duck who lived in there, her golf clubs got stolen, and hers were actually locked, and they managed to just wrench it up. Of course, we didn't lock ours. We go in and we're like, oh no, what have they stolen? Oh, the Chandon's gone. The Peronis are gone. Oh, they left the Great Northerns.
2: There it is.
3: They
2: left them.
3: Like maybe the car was packed. They had the golf clubs.
2: No,
3: all the booze. They're like,
2: they had room. They were like, should we take the piss water? Nah, we won't take that.
3: Oh, man.
2: Are you saying something? I mean, you can't say anything, but you're telling other mates, you're like, this guy's got like a two-point, you know.
3: If they end up becoming great buddies, which they may over the next how many years if those kids stay friends, that's when you'd go a few years later, hey, that time you gave me a beer, like that's pretty weird or whatever.
2: Yeah, you've done quite well for yourself.
3: Yeah.
2: You're not 21, but even like where he lives, within walking distance, there's like a really good brewery.
3: Oh.
2: Like Slipstream Brewery, which does great beers.
3: Is it the Forex Brewery?
2: All right. Thanks for tuning in. We love you guys. YouTube, Instagram, TikTok, and keep the DMs coming.
3: Thanks, guys.
2: Bye. That's a wrap for ChatGNT. 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
1: Yes, can you leave me alone? 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
1: Yeah, well, you're late to the party. 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
2: Late night.
1: Late, late night.
2: Nights.
1: It's late at night.
2: Yeah.
1: It's late at night. See, like, I'm up as well, so I'm obviously just struggling to say the words at the moment. But we realise it's late night. Keeping you up is what we're doing.
2: What's your... Okay, servo right now. First thing you get,
1: sausage roll.
2: Really?
1: Pretty
2: this
1: much
2: time?
1: Always. Pretty much always.
2: Sausage roll?
1: I love a rat coffin. I find it very hard to say no to them. If, particularly in those pie warmers, because they're in that lukewarm temperature, which people don't like, but I love.
2: Yeah, because then it's straight in the mouth, isn't
1: it? It's really good.
2: Because there's not any concern about it being too hot. You know that you could probably destroy that rat coffin before you're back in your car. Anyway, here are our best bits, by the way, from yesterday's show. Hope you enjoy them. It's Will and Woody.

0: Such. Can't sleep. It's Will and Woody keeping you up.
1: I want to talk to you about Tom Cruise's nemesis.
2: God, it's got to be... I'm trying to think Tom Cruise, Arnold Schwarzenegger. Nah, it's not quite right.
1: Same era. You got that right. So
2: Jeremy Renner.
1: Before I give you Tom Cruise's nemesis as well, I'm interested to know whether Jeremy Renner and Tom Cruise are actually close. Intense people. And you remember Renner played a couple of roles. He's cameoed in Mission Impossible.
2: He has too. Yes, they like
1: each other.
2: He was the guard who was looking after.
1: Yeah, they like each other.
2: Yeah, okay.
1: What I would like to do though, 131065, because I'm talking about nemesis is very much like a Disney villain sort of a setup, or it's something that you'd hear about in professional sport or Hollywood.
2: Or
1: the Wild West. Or war, like wartime. A lot of people had nemeses when you're fighting against the general.
2: Yeah. For us mere mortals, you say, I hate that person. You don't call them your nemesis.
1: Well, it feels almost a bit over the top. That. It does feel over the top, but I would love to know on 131065 if you've got a nemesis.
2: It'd be cool having a nemesis.
1: Have you got one?
2: I don't have one.
1: I'm not asking you. You can text us as well. 0429 131065. If you're a mere mortal with a nemesis. Yeah. Have we got a nemesis?
2: No, I was just trying to rack my mind for that. Maybe Dua Lipa for a little bit. But that was one of those situations where we saw her as our nemesis and she didn't even know who we were.
1: I think this is the thing, we had an issue with her, but she didn't know who we were.
2: It wasn't really an issue. We just wanted her to promote our sushi roll effectively, which is crazy to think. The true
1: definition of a nemesis is that you both have to equal parts hate each other.
2: Well, you have like one,
1: the,
2: but
1: the,
2: I won't
1: the
2: mention
1: Duke
2: it.
1: Of York and Napoleon.
2: You have one, but I definitely won't mention that one. It's an entertainment industry.
1: Yeah, I've got one.
2: Arch nemesis.
1: Yeah.
2: Yeah, and it's funny.
1: And it came out of nowhere. Yeah,
2: and when it's real, it's like, whoa.
1: Yeah.
2: You know? Yeah. It's an arch nemesis.
1: Well, cool. I've cooled off on that a little bit, but I think it's still pretty hot for me.
2: I think it's definitely still real. I think if that person walked into this room, it'd be icy.
1: It'd be a bit frosty, no doubt. It'd be Frost Nixon. But look, 131065, if you've got a nemesis, I'd love to hear from you. The reason we're talking about this, we'll keep thinking about our nemesis, Woods. The reason I want to talk about this, though, is Tom Cruise's nemesis, as I said before. So this person has said that they kept going for roles in the 80s and 90s that Cruise kept pipping them for. So
2: Matthew Broderick.
1: No. So they tried for Jerry Maguire.
3: Show me the money!
2: Iconic.
1: And this actor was like, I want to do Jerry Maguire. And they said, no, sorry. Tom Cruise has got that. He also read Top Gun. And he was like, wow, this is going to be just it in a bit. And they said, really sorry, Tom Cruise has got it.
2: Matthew McConaughey.
1: Too early, 80s and 90s.
2: Damn.
1: So I can tell you who it was.
2: Righto.
1: Rob Lowe.
2: Rob Lowe.
1: Sorry for the anti. Sorry, I built that up. It's a bit of an anti-climax. But
2: I'm sorry, but Rob, grow up, Rob. I just like you can't. Don't sit here and.
1: Hey,
2: tell
1: Rob
2: us
1: Lowe's
2: that,
1: a big deal.
2: I get it. But he's like, don't issue. Sit here and say that the only reason you didn't bag Jerry Maguire and Top Gun was because of Tom Cruise. I don't reckon you were in the top 10, Rob Lowe. I'm sorry.
1: No, he got sent the script. I'm just reading here, actually. Hilariously, you brought up Matthew Broderick before. He's also got beef with Matthew Broderick. he said that he tried for Ferris Bueller's Day Off, and he didn't get that either. So he's had a howler, Rob Lowe. I mean, I keep seeing Rob Lowe in that firefighting show. That's probably all I've seen him in recently. I haven't seen him in much more than that. Anyway.
2: He had Harry and Meghan over to his house in Canada as well.
1: Rob Lowe,
2: welcomed him with open arms.
1: Was he in
2: Come
1: Jag?
2: And stay in my house.
1: Rob Lowe, did you
2: Nah,
1: Jag?
2: different guy. Rob Lowe wanted that role, didn't quite get it.
1: All right, let's take some calls out next, or you can text us. I'm happy to, if we don't get anyone, it may well be the case that no one in real life actually has a nemesis. Happy to be proven wrong. Would love to be proven wrong. If you have a nemesis. Yeah.
2: I have an idea for someone who could become our nemesis.
1: 131065. I'm interested to hear that up next. Yeah. I'll try and come up with who our nemesis is as well. You can text us. We love the text line. 0429 131065. Do you have a nemesis?
2: The more I think about it, the more I think this person I'm thinking of could be our nemesis. They took our job. They've taken our job before.
1: Feels like the wrong time to be saying that. It's Will and Woody.
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0: up early. 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
1: 131065, right now, I'm asking, have you got a nemesis? And I don't think anyone's going to call. I really don't, because I think it's very, very rare that this happens in real life. It's reserved for sports stars, army generals, and actors like Rob Lowe, who I actually don't think quite meets the definition of nemesis, because I think for a nemesis, there needs to be like equal hate and rivalry, even respect. Yes. I think that nemeses over time develop respect for each other because they respect each other's craft. Yeah. They're equally weighted in terms of their aptitude. That's a nemesis.
2: I'm sorry for a sporting reference here, but like Anthony Mundine, Danny Green, for so long, they had this like nemesis. And for like, it just, because of that rivalry and that aggression between each other, like it made so much money. They just kept fighting each other. It was amazing.
1: Often happens in sport. Yes.
3: Katy Perry and Taylor Swift was a very famous one.
1: Bang.
2: Is that right?
1: Boom.
3: Yeah, remember they had the girl squad?
1: No, I don't remember.
2: I also missed that. I don't remember that. I mean, who's writing in here, Lord v. Charlie XCX? Is that a thing?
4: Yeah, that's a thing, but I think producer Annalise is more across it than I am.
2: AB? take it away, Annalise.
5: They used to get compared quite a lot, and then eventually they just kind of, because they were being compared so much, they naturally became rivals against each other. And then they released this song called Girl So Confusing, where Charlie asked Lord to come and appear on it and talk about how she felt during that time of the comparison.
2: Well, they started coming out, Miley Cyrus and Nicki Minaj for a while had a bit of a thing, didn't they?
1: Yeah, was it Miley or was it Nicki Minaj?
2: Your Miley. What's good? What's good? What's good? That's what she said. I've got an idea for us, Wilbur, around a nemesis. Let me know what you think.
1: Kendrick Lamar and Drake.
2: Oh, yeah. Current. And that's still kicking along, isn't it? Kicking along.
1: Let's get ourselves out of that hole.
2: I've got it. Don't try and do the voices if you can. Sorry, I got something caught in my throat. I've got one I want to throw at you. This actually could be, because I actually feel like as a radio show, it's just people in the entertainment industry. Mm. It's very important to have an arch nemesis, right?
1: Because I think
2: it creates a storyline. Mm. What are your thoughts on Georgie Tunney being our nemesis?
1: Oh, yeah. I quite like her, though.
2: Yeah, I know. I like her, too.
1: She's nice.
2: I like her.
1: Millsy, on the other hand, I'd happily...
2: What about even them as a couple? Just like both of them? Like, because we're two.
1: Mm. Millsy did ask me out for coffee and then asked me to help him move.
2: Boom. There you go. There you go.
1: It was honestly the doggest move. Perfect. He was like, mate, come down. I'll shout you brekkie. We'd love to catch up. It's been way too long.
2: Dog move.
1: Literally finished putting my final mouthful of eggs in my mouth. And he goes, by the way, I live around the corner. You told me you got a few hours spare. I've got to move some stuff. And I was like, you pig.
2: Yeah, dog move.
1: That was
2: right?
1: A dog move.
2: Perfect. Also, Georgie Tunney took our jobs on Australian Ninja Warrior.
1: She did.
2: Right? There's just a little bit bubbling away here. Do you know what I mean?
1: Yeah.
2: And I just feel like they'd be the perfect people to like, I don't know how we get them back.
1: Get them back. Well, egg their house. I know where they live.
2: Great. Perfect.
1: Good start.
2: Well, let's do that tomorrow. And then I think that's how it starts, right?
1: I love that. I like that. I would love that. I think that would be a good...
2: Maybe we should...
1: We can't egg their house.
2: Tomorrow, let's just keep pranking her. We'll just keep calling her and...
1: Calling Georgie Tunney.
2: Yeah.
1: Yeah. And she does work here. At what point is it just annoying?
2: Well, that's...
1: Because she's got to get us back.
2: Yeah. And that just might be a bit annoying for her.
1: And if she takes this job, then we won't have any job.
2: That's also true. Well, we'll sleep on it.
1: I've got some other nemeses that I think that have popped up for us over the years.
2: Yeah.
1: Smallsy, recently.
2: Oh, yeah. He kind of, what was the main attack there?
1: He took the Billie Eilish interview.
2: That's what it was. Yeah, okay.
1: So I think we owe him one.
2: Sure, yep.
1: Carrie-Anne Kennelly.
2: The only reason there's, and this is one of those ones where she doesn't realise she has beef with us, but the only reason it's weird is because you...
1: I thought she was Sonia Kruger.
2: Yeah, that's right.
1: I said hi, Sonia.
2: Well, no, not only that. You were like, Sonia. You kept saying it. And she was walking the other direction. And then, I mean, I was just walking next to her. And I could have jumped in earlier, to be fair.
1: You let it happen.
2: I let it happen. We walked right past her. And then I told you it's Carrie-Anne Kennelly.
1: Yes.
2: Who else do you think could be our arch nemesis? I don't think Carrie-Anne Kennelly would care enough.
1: The other one is the guy that was The Bachelor and you hooked up with his girlfriend.
2: It's his name. Lockie.
1: Yeah.
2: He's kind of fallen off the entertainment industry a little bit.
1: There's the deliberate swipe.
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1: Hey, we've got Patrick Bramall and Harriet Dyer in the studio. Colin from Accounts returns for a third and final series out now on Binge. Brand new episodes dropping weekly. Woods, before we get into the chat with you lovely guys, I had a moment in the shower before. We're both very excited to talk to you, but I remember the last time there was contact with you guys.
2: Yep.
3: You've said excitement in the shower. You've said contact.
2: Go.
3: Those are the three words that have popped out at me so far.
1: Woody. Okay, well, Woody ended up with your number, Pat, private number. And I couldn't remember how this was pieced together. Can I just relive how that happened?
4: So I sent you both a direct message on Instagram saying I wanted you involved for a bit for the show. Do you remember this?
2: No. Was it for season two?
4: It was for season two. And what I witnessed was, Harriet, you throwing your man Patty straight under the bus and effectively saying, I'm busy, but Patty would love to do the chat.
2: Oh, did I? Maybe I was busy, though. I might have been shooting something.
4: The way that I read it was, poor Patty here's been stitched up. He doesn't want to do it either. But now that you, Harriet, have basically said Patty's not doing anything.
2: Do we have dementia? It's not even early onset. It's just onset.
4: And Patty, you basically said to me, hey, mate, just so you know, though, happy to do this for the show, but as of today, you will delete this number and never, ever contact me ever again. Yeah.
3: And I feel like you did.
2: Did you really say that?
1: He did. He did.
3: It does sound like something I would say.
2: He would have been joking.
3: Oh, definitely.
2: You can text this man constantly.
3: 24/7, guys.
2: Really? He's available.
3: We'll put the number here. We'll put the number probably just there.
2: Also, can I say, Patty is an extrovert. He says yes to all things social, chatty.
3: Oh, great.
2: It's like not an ish.
3: Yeah, I don't mind.
2: I'm not. And so I was A, busy, but B, shy guy.
1: Yeah, nice.
2: Got it. Shy guy. Hashtag shy guy.
1: Because you put the fear of God in Woody. Like,
3: for
1: Woody,
3: because
1: we were going to cold call you a number of times.
2: We're going to text you every day.
3: Every day now.
4: I seriously, I could talk to you guys for hours, and I will talk to you, Patty, for hours.
1: Yeah, your number. I've locked
4: tonight,
1: it down.
3: I'm 1 hour a day.
2: Yeah. I can't believe you took that serious. I feel so sad for you. He was definitely joking.
3: I'm kind of proud that you, like, thought I was serious.
4: I thought you were joking because I think he's so funny, but then at the same time, I was like, if there's a world where he's a very private guy, I'm not going to invade that.
3: You, like, thought I was serious.
4: I thought you were joking because I think he's so funny, but then at the same time, I was like, if there's a world where he's a very private guy, I'm not going to invade that because I do respect you both so much.
2: Oh.
4: So I'd never want to annoy you.

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1: Replace your Z's with W's. It's Will and Woody keeping you up.
2: Australia's script writing, show creating couple genius, Pat Bramall.
3: Nice, great sell.
2: And Harriet Dyer. I wrote that down. I'm reading from a script. We're talking all things Colin from Accounts Returns for a third and final series out now and being final season.
3: I didn't think it could possibly get better. I feel like season two was better than season one, and the first three episodes of season three are phenomenal as well. So everyone
4: should go and watch it.
2: Yeah,
4: really appreciate it.
3: When did you decide to start every season with the car crash?
4: I don't know. We just thought when we hit the dog in the first one, we thought, wouldn't it be funny to like hit a person in the second one?
5: Yeah.
4: But then the third one, we're like, what is this?
5: We've got to do something.
4: Just got to punctuate it.
3: Was that one take? That all happened in real, and you had to nail your line in one take, Patty?
4: Yeah, and he had to sit there and pretend that it didn't just happen behind
5: his
4: head.
5: And it was meters behind me.
4: Remember, if
5: something goes wrong, I'll leap across and I'll grab you. And I was like, in my mind, I was like, well, that's not happening. Okay, no worries, because I'm like, I want to get this shot.
4: Yeah.
5: Contrast that with this Apple show that I just did.
2: Yeah.
5: And I had to stand with Dan Henschel like on this cliff in regional Victoria, like meters. We weren't going over the edge. We were like literally 3 meters from the edge.
4: Just chatting, right?
5: Just chatting with a nice backdrop. We had harnesses and rigs and stuntmen handing off.
2: It was
5: unbelievable.
4: The level of safety, yeah.
5: Colin was like,
4: a huge car accident happened. I had to stay holding his gaze, even though I was on camera, and I knew he could tell from my eyes
5: that it was coming. And I could hear it behind me. It was a car screeching behind me.
3: And the guy who crashed nailed it too. Like his stumble out of the car, it was all perfect. It was perfect.
4: Thank you.
3: No worries.
4: Yeah, that cost a lot. And they were like, why? It's in the background.
5: Yeah.
4: It's no characters. And
5: we initially wrote it, hey, we want two cars to collide. And our line producer was like, absolutely not, too much money. And went, okay, how about a peloton of cyclists come down and collide? And
4: like men in middle age, like the mammals, the middle-aged
5: like,
4: man.
5: It's heaps more expensive. And then we bartered and we ended up on basically one moving car hitting a parked car, and that's how we managed to do it.
4: Yeah, we offer them something more expensive.
2: You highballed them.
4: Well, we didn't know it was highballing. I would have been happy to crash a Peloton because they're so annoying.
2: That's awesome.
5: I mean, funny.
2: That's the dream. Woody's a big cyclist, thing. By the way. He's a big lycra cyclist.
4: Sorry, mate. I'm sorry for your people.
5: You don't look that big. You look like you work out. You cycle, do you?
3: I do. I'll send you some photos of my next ride.
5: That'd be great.
3: I'll send you some shots.
4: Literally do, though.
2: You don't know what you've opened up.
3: You're in big trouble. You're going to change your number.
2: I'm getting a sense of like, he's like, oh, it's all a little bit of fun. And then he's going to turn the mics off.
3: I'm going to get my phone now and text you.
5: I'll send a text going, hey, mate, that was all funny and shit. But you seriously text me.
3: I'm just sending you a text.
4: It, literally.
2: Get out of here, guys.
4: Love you guys.
2: Bye. Congrats.
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0: up early. It's Will and Woody keeping you up.
1: The best of the internet, according to me.
2: Will's Reddit.
3: Beware of the blob, it creeps.
4: I just want to confirm. Do I still have a buzzer in this segment, or have I lost my buzzer privileges?
5: If it may, you can try.
4: That's not a buzzer. That's not a buzzer. Should mean that if I hit the buzzer,
5: buzz him out. He's carrying on way too much.
4: Your buzzer against me.
5: All right, here we go. So Jesse Eisenberg, yes. I've been trying to get to this story for a little while.
4: I know.
5: It's real. I've got some amazing audio of Jesse Eisenberg. Okay. Jesse Eisenberg, obviously a very famous actor. He played Zuki Zuki in The Social Network, amongst other things. Mark Zuckerberg, I should say.
4: Yes. Anyway, he played Lex Luthor in Superman.
5: He played Lex Luthor. I do really like. What's that one he played with Kieran Culkin recently?
4: He wrote it and he directed it.
5: That was very good.
4: I want to say
5: horrible
4: it's called The Trip or
5: thing,
4: something.
5: Insulting person. Annalise, find it quickly. Because Kieran Culkin won the Oscar for it.
4: A real pain. Great movie.
5: Great movie.
4: Jesse Eisenberg.
5: He wrote it.
4: Yeah, anyway, go on.
5: I think he's great. Anyway, he's so great. Mm. I don't think it gets any better than this. This is him talking about when he discovered kidney donation.
6: When I heard about kidney donations, my first thought was, why is there not a line down the block of the hospital? I don't even call it a sacrifice. I got treated like a king in a hospital for 3 days. I would donate a kidney every single day if I had them. And the most interesting part of this entire experience for me was sitting in waiting rooms with people who were having the worst day of their lives. And I am there on this kind of like happy little quixotic jaunt.
4: Wow.
5: He found out you could donate a kidney. Yeah. He walked straight down to his local hospital and was like, I only need one. Get it out.
4: That's awesome.
5: And got one out immediately cancelled everything and was like, I need to remove this because I know somebody else needs it.
4: Does he know where his kidney went? Like,
5: Does
4: the person know they've got Eisenberg's kidney?
5: Don't know.
4: That'd be cool.
5: I reckon that might be in breach of a privacy.
4: If I'm Eisenberg, though, like, I think I'd want to know. Like, you want to be able to check in on them. You know, give them a call. How's the kidney health?
5: Is that because you're under that weird superstition that people might adapt?
4: A little bit.
5: Start barbecuing their carrots at 8 o'clock in the morning.
4: It'd be interesting, right?
5: Yeah.
4: It'd be a little bit interesting. Yeah, like, has some of my spirit.
5: I think that
4: gone
5: happens
4: with
5: your heart transplant.
4: Yeah,
5: I think
4: that's fair.
5: That's the myth. I think kidney, it's just processing your urine at the end of the day.
4: Also, like, selfishly, and this is maybe a little bit wrong, but like, I'd maybe call that person and say, like, hey, I'm moving house.
5: Oh, yeah, because I think this
4: How's
5: is why...
4: How's my kidney going?
5: So I think this is why it's private.
4: You want to give me a hand?
5: I think this is why it's private.
4: Did you want to... Oh, no, you're busy, are you? Oh, how's that kidney going?
5: Yeah. Yeah, so I think it's why it's private. Because they don't want that. from one great guy to another great guy.
4: Yes.
5: So I saw this interview the other day. I'm a Star Trek fan.
4: Yes.
5: So this is from a while ago, but it was when Benedict Cumberbatch played the villain in Star Trek. It was Star Trek Into Darkness, the new trilogy. Simon Pegg was involved, and I think Simon Pegg's amazing.
4: Yeah, yeah.
5: Simon Pegg's in an interview with the lead female in the movie, and the questioner asks a really pretty sick question. Uh-huh. It was in and around the time when Benedict Cumberbatch was voted sexiest man in the world. Do you remember that? Have you ever considered him super sexy, Benedict Cumberbatch, in Annalise?
7: He's not forefront of my mind.
5: He's not, right? No. But he was the sexiest man in the world at one stage.
4: Yeah.
5: Anyway, the interviewer basically says to this woman, I can't remember exactly what her name is, but he says to her, how hard was it being around the sexiest guy in the world? And basically, were you, you know, totally infatuated with him? Anyway, Simon Pegg sees a flag and goes, don't worry, I'll step in here.
8: The Cumbers Bumbers Wombers. The Benedict that everyone sees is a little different to the Benedict we know. The real Benedict is like,
9: hello, I'm Benedict.
8: He talks like that. And it's what I call dyspraxic, which means he can't dance and he can't sort of like physically move himself. But you switch a camera on the guy, he becomes this super sexy, lithe, Sherlock, super intelligent. It's like cut and it's like, was that any good? Like, Benedict, forget, someone's going to see that and they're going to know. So Benedict will be shepherded into a small room and just kept there. And we tell him he's there for, you know, I just stay there, Ben, we'll be out. We all go and have dinner and stuff. And he just sits there like playing with his, like, you know, we've got a little toy, really. It's like a Rubik's Cube, but it's simpler. It's like four, not six.
7: Oh, God,
8: so the Benedict that all the girls love and stuff, it's a myth.
4: That is awesome.
5: How good is
4: That's
5: that?
4: That's really great stuff.
5: How good is that?
4: He's very funny.
5: He's so good.
4: He's very funny.
5: So there's some great stuff there. A final thing from Will's Reddit that I learned today, Woodrow, and you guys can spend your time scratching your head about this, but it is 100% true. If you are in a room of 23 people, there's a 50% chance that two of them share the same birthday.
4: Whoa. Is that impressive? How am I supposed to feel now?
0: It's Will and Woody. Will and Woody.
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1: Joe Jonas is going to be here on Friday.
2: Yes. I'm a sucker for all the subliminal things.
3: No, and we usually wouldn't be talking about that so much. But the fact of the matter is, Joe Jonas owes us a massive promise. So, yes, he's going to be performing at the halftime show of the NFL on Friday. But 2 years ago, he was on this radio show, Wilbur, playing our famous game, Can You Hear It?
1: He was.
3: Where you guess beer or soft drink based on the sound of the can opening.
1: He was going through a midlife crisis.
3: He was a little bit, a divorce. If you will. And we gave him a little bit of brevity during those divorce proceedings. Mm. And then within that mind that was going, well, I think we provided some brevity.
1: Brevity.
3: Like lightness, you know, during an otherwise rather heavy time.
1: Okay.
3: Anyway, he made us a pretty crazy promise when he was playing Can You Hear It?
4: He's Buddy Dunn! Joe Jonas!
5: Wow.
4: Wow!
5: Will and Woody will be opening up for the Jonas Brothers. When we perform in Australia, two songs of my choosing and wardrobe of my choosing. And I'll just say you don't want to miss that show.
3: That never happened, right?
1: Yeah.
3: We never went on stage and performed before the Jonas Brothers.
1: No.
3: And then all of a sudden, like you said before, Wilbur, we find out that Joe, he's going to be within a kilometer of this radio studio performing at the MCG.
1: Yeah.
3: So it felt like the exact right time to try and get him to fulfill the promise.
1: Yeah.
3: I think the question we all had is, how do we get his attention to remind him that he owes us a promise? So we asked our listeners. Ava, how do you think we should get Joe's attention for when he's here in Australia?
6: So here's an idea. I went to a Coldplay concert and there were like fans everywhere holding like massive signs to get their attention and it worked.
3: Interesting.
6: So maybe like go to a concert or have multiple people or just go to the front row with a massive sign and say, you made a promise, you didn't keep it.
3: That's a great idea.
1: That's a great idea. Where are the Jonas Brothers playing next?
3: God, it was a great question from you, and it was Madison Square Garden where they were performing.
1: Mm.
3: So that was 2 weeks ago, and amazingly, we did find someone who was in New York.
1: Well, not amazingly. There's lots of people in New York.
3: Yeah, well, you're exactly right, but I mean, how many of them actually listen to us?
1: That's true.
3: But here was the moment that we found someone. There's no budget for us to send someone over to New York and hold a sign for us to get Joe's attention.
1: Yeah.
3: We can't even afford to pay for someone's ticket who's already in New York.
1: Is that right?
3: The great news is a woman called Amanda has said to us on our social media.
1: Yes.
3: I live in New York City and I'm going to the Jonas Brothers concert on Friday the 21st.
1: Wow, huge! Woo! That's massive!
3: Woo! Okay.
1: So what are the chances?
3: I know. Well, high, because we're a very popular show.
1: Yeah, of course.
3: Very high. Okay, so we had someone going to the concert. They were willing to hold a sign. Our digital producer, Sexy D, was the one who was talking to Amanda on social media, and he gave us an update.
1: Kept it above board, surprisingly.
3: Very surprisingly. I didn't think he had it in
1: her. No, I didn't think he had it in her. I didn't think she had it in her. I mean, once Sexy D gets on the DMs,
3: I know.
1: Hard man to repel.
3: I couldn't agree more. Anyway, Sexy D was on the show.
1: Sick as ever out there, Sexy.
3: Sexy D gave us the update last week as to how Amanda went at the concert.
1: Yes.
3: Sexy D, over to you. What's the update?
7: That is right, Woody, my boy. I do have an update for you.
3: Talk to me.
7: So Amanda has messaged through to us and she has gone to the concert.
3: Great.
7: She has brought the sign.
3: Here we go.
1: Huge.
3: Here we go.
7: And she was far, far back in the audience, so Joe didn't say it.
1: No.
7: But, you know, that's something.
3: Just felt like this could have been an off-air chat. Definitely felt that way. I was
1: still
3: feeling,
1: feel like it could have been.
3: Well,
1: you could have wrapped that up pretty quickly.
3: And I had wrapped it up. In my mind, I had wrapped it up. I was done. I'd put it down.
1: Yeah.
3: Our executive producer, Joe, has come in today. And Joe, you're saying there is a huge update to bring this whole thing back.
8: Massive update, and I feel like I need to come in and tell you.
3: Whoa. Let's go. Right,
1: let's kick Annalise out.
3: Let's kick, go on.
1: She's in the middle of taking her Invisalign out.
3: Yes. Let's go to a song. Joe's coming in up next to give us the huge update as to how we can get Joe Jonas to finally fulfill his promise. Will and Woody.
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0: or up early. 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
1: Woods.
2: Joe Jonas made us a huge promise 2 years ago.
1: He
2: said we could perform with the Jonas Brothers when they were touring Australia 2 years ago.
1: Yes.
2: We have had the plan, Will, to get his attention. He's going to be here in Australia this Friday. He's literally going to be just over a kilometre away from us.
1: Yep.
2: It feels like the perfect time to get his attention so finally he can fulfil the promise that he owes us. And our executive producer, Joe, is in the studio right now with an update.
3: So,
2: yes.
3: Producers have been doing some reconnaissance.
2: Here we go.
3: And I think we can get you two tickets
2: what?
3: To the NFL game where you can potentially talk to Joe Jonas yourself.
1: Shut up.
2: Get lost.
1: What?
2: How?
1: No, I don't believe you.
3: Producers.
1: No, everything here is a stitch up.
3: No, it's not. No, it's not a stitch up.
2: I believe. We all want this.
1: I don't believe you.
2: Right, hang on, just slow down. Because so Joe Jonas owes us.
1: Woody,
2: he owes us a promise.
1: Believe them.
2: No, just
1: don't
2: let me,
1: believe
2: just let
1: them.
2: Me believe for 2 seconds and then I'll crush in flames
1: okay,
2: if I have
1: good.
2: To, right? He owes us a promise.
3: Yes.
2: You've just said we can get two tickets to he's performing the halftime shows at the MCG, right?
3: Yes.
2: But you just said talk to Joe.
3: Well, so you have to figure that out yourself.
1: What do you mean?
3: It's just two tickets to the game.
2: We're close
3: I
2: to the
3: think,
2: stage? Close
3: don't
2: to the,
3: know. Don't know yet.
1: Oh, so all we know is we're going to the game. You could have told us this off air.
3: No, first, I need you to check your diaries.
2: I can be free. I will make myself free.
3: Oh, really?
2: Yeah.
3: Friday night?
4: Gates open at 7 a.m.
1: It's a day match.
3: Oh, is it a day match?
1: It's a day match.
4: 10:35 a.m. is when the game starts.
1: Oh, yes.
2: Oh, that's, yeah.
1: 100%.
2: Done.
3: I'm perfect then.
2: More than happy to.
3: And you're happy to create your own. Well, no. Show starts at 4. So.
2: Okay. So we're still doing work.
1: Good day.
3: Yeah, absolutely.
2: Right.
3: Well, you would have had the opportunity to meet Joe before that day's show, so you absolutely still be required in the studio.
2: Yeah, it's a fair point. Okay, so you're saying we're going to be in the stadium.
1: So you just got to stick a
3: I can get you in there, is what I'm telling you.
2: And then
1: as in you've got to. I'm trying to make it sound sexier than it is. I've got you two tickets in the nosebleeds to the MCG. There's going to be 95,000 people there.
2: What are you reading?
3: Thanks to the limited edition Y Series NFL wines, the Aussie wine putting you right at the center of the action.
2: Okay.
3: So they're giving us two tickets. It's from a sales rep in Sydney.
1: Good
3: Thank you very
1: them.
3: Much, Brett.
2: No, love that, Brett.
1: Thanks, Brett.
2: Brett.
1: Love your work, Brett.
2: Are we getting a couple of those wines?
3: I don't think so.
1: All right. So what's our link in with Joe? Is there any path that you can foresee where we actually do get to talk to Joe?
3: I reckon you guys can create the world's biggest sign and then we're creative on how we get that in.
1: Love.
3: Recruit some people that are also going down.
2: What if we blow up one of, you know, the car dealerships? We can talk about this more tomorrow, but you know the car dealerships that got those big wobbly guys?
1: Yeah.
2: You could, like, deflate it.
1: Oh, you need compressed air and that's a lot.
2: No, but it's deflated when you go in. Mm. Blow it up.
3: Yeah.
2: Yeah, well, someone will figure it out.
3: I mean, listeners might have ideas on how we get like the world's biggest sign into there anyway.
2: Okay.
3: Second part, they are only letting talent use these tickets. So we can't be there with you. So you have to capture all the audio and all the video yourself. So Sexy D can't be with you either. We just have to leave you be. And we put our trust in you that you will get, first of all, Joe to see the sign. Second of all, you'll get all the video and all the audio to play back on the radio show that night.
2: It was like a lot of
3: Which is
2: hard
3: just
2: work.
3: Really doing your job, isn't it?
2: Yeah. It's not doing that.
1: Is it worth it?
2: We just do the fun stuff.
1: If I had a chat, can't we just get a chat with Joe? Just
3: I don't think he wants to talk to you, mate.
1: No one
3: he
1: wants to talk.
3: Us on Instagram.
1: No.
2: What's the fine for running on a field these days?
3: Since this is all thanks to the limited edition Y Series NFL wines, the Aussie wine putting you right at the center of the action. Mm. I don't reckon we want to do anything that brings the game into disrepute.
1: So the idea is we take the sign into the game.
3: Yep.
1: Which says. Will and Woody, Joe.
3: I don't reckon we want to do anything that brings the game into disrepute.
1: So the idea
2: is
1: we take the sign into the game.
3: Yep.
1: Which says, Will and Woody, Joe.

0: They don't have to stick together or anything. We just put them all in order, hand them out to everyone and go, guys, can you hold this up at the same time?
1: Yes. And you could charm someone who's sitting closer as well, just in case we're not super close. He will see it. He's going to see it.
0: And so maybe Joe, DM Will and Woody. It's starting to sound a little bit better. It's still a long shot, but it's all we've got. Really?
2: And just one more time, all thanks to the limited edition Y Series NFL Wines, the Aussie Wine putting you right at the centre of the action.
0: Okay, cool. Let's go with it.
1: Huge.
0: Okay, I've got to check my diary, but
2: great.
1: Because you should be free. We work that day. surely that's free in your diary.
0: My time is precious. All right. It's Will and Woody.
3: Will and Woody. Will and Woody. 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

0: Replacing snores with laughs. It's Will and Woody keeping you up.
1: Woods,
2: I think with the invention of things like AI and just technology getting better and better, I think guys in particular have lost the ability to know when is the right and wrong time to flirt.
1: Yes, yes.
2: I think it's a skill that we just don't have it anymore because it's, you know, we're on the dating apps and whatnot. I managed to witness this morning, Will, and please don't tease me for this, it's important for the story. I was on my bike simulator this morning.
1: Yeah, that'll be hard.
2: Right.
1: What were you watching?
2: For those that don't know, I wasn't watching anything. I was just watching myself in a virtual world cycling.
1: Great.
2: In a land called Watopia.
1: Awesome.
2: And for those that don't know a bike simulator, it's people from
1: No one cares.
2: No, it's important. No. It's important for the story. People from all over the world can log into this virtual world and we're all cycling together in Watopia, right? And you can chat with people.
1: Ah.
2: Now, while I was cycling, I managed to see a guy trying to flirt with a girl. I've never
1: have
2: seen
1: you
2: it
1: got
2: before.
1: Like while you're riding?
2: Yeah.
1: Have a photo? Can you see what each other's profile is?
2: You can choose to add a photo if you like, for sure. You can see where everyone's from. So it says like where you're from and then obviously your name and then you can see each other's stats. So people would know that I'm level 61, which is quite impressive.
1: Okay. And is it like a simulator? Is it just voice chat or is it text chat? Or do you see a video? It's just text chat.
2: And you can give people thumbs up. There's a lot of thumbs up action.
1: Who's texting in cycling? Yeah, no one taking it seriously.
2: Well, see, there's certain apps you can get where it's easier to text.
1: Have you got a headset?
2: No, you can't talk. You can only type. So you might say like, "You're on fire, John," or something, "Great climb, Mary."
1: Have you ever said anything?
2: So I don't chat because I just focus on cycling. Okay?
1: You've never said anything?
2: Some people chat to me.
1: What do they say?
2: I don't really actually even know how to write back because I'm just, you know, I'm not very technologically sound.
1: What do they say to you?
2: They might go like, "Great climb, Wood Dog." That's my name in the virtual world.
1: I assumed as much.
2: What I've never seen is flirting on this virtual simulator, right?
1: Yep.
2: But all of a sudden this morning, this was a real treat. I was on a bit of a climb and there was clearly a guy who said, "You finishing this route?" Question mark. Because you can do different routes.
1: Like a double entendre?
2: I don't think he was going for that, but who knows. Anyway, this woman then goes, "Me?" Question mark. Because she wasn't even sure he was talking to her.
1: Yeah.
2: And then he goes, "Yeah, I saw we had the same mileage, so I assumed we were on the same route. Are you finishing this route?" Question mark. And then everyone who was in this peloton got to witness her just go offline.
1: Hang on. Is he actually flirting with her though, or is he?
2: Who really knows? But it was like you just don't ask
1: and she
2: someone.
1: She just goes nah.
2: She's been offline. She just disappeared. Right. Oh. So it's got me thinking, and I think we need to use the platform.
1: So before we go on, you said it's the worst place to flirt. I think if you're into cycling, surely that's a great place to flirt because you know someone else is into cycling there.
2: I think it's similar to like flirting with someone at the gym.
1: Okay.
2: Which I think is a we're all getting a sweat on in there. We don't want to be asked.
1: I don't know. Would you mind someone flirting with you at the gym, Joe?
3: Depends who it is.
1: Right.
2: Well, I think the whole, I don't know.
1: You don't want to be a creepy guy.
3: But an easy place to be like creepy. Mistaken for just an absolute freak.
2: Okay. Yeah. Well, this is exactly what I want to talk about right now. I want to mention between junior producer Annalise, who's in the studio, and you, Will, as to whether you believe these places that I'm going to name are flirty places or not flirting places.
1: It's been 10 years since I flirted.
2: Yeah, and I'll be interested to see like just how off you are here. Okay. So I'm going to ask you first.
1: In a similar time for Annalise, by the way.
4: Shut up.
2: She's out there.
4: I'm out there. It depends on the day.
2: We're just not mentioning specifics, but she's out there.
1: Okay.
2: Now, Will.
1: Are you texting someone right now?
4: No, I'm writing my notes for the show.
2: Nothing specific.
1: All right.
2: Now, Will.
1: Yeah.
2: Do you think it's okay to flirt with someone in a cafe when you're waiting for your coffee?
1: Yep. Yeah.
2: Annalise.
4: Yeah, I'm down for that. Yeah.
1: Absolutely.
2: I think
1: this is going to be a very, very easy pass mark, by the way. You've got a desperately single woman and a guy who's been out of the game for ages who thinks everything's above board. There's not going to be one place which is out of the
2: Wouldn't you feel trapped there, Annalise? It's like because you're waiting for your coffee and you feel trapped.
4: Yeah, but I can just pick up my phone. I'm not stressed. I'll just be like, I can shut that down as much as I can start it up.
2: Tick. Let's make things more interesting here. Will, do you think it's okay to flirt with someone on a beach?
1: Oh, beach is tricky. Beach is a bit of a flag. I know you have before.
2: And how did it go for me?
1: Very well.
2: No, at the time.
1: Oh,
2: awfully.
1: Sorry. You ended up with that chick. You were there in Europe. But no. If you're fully clothed and it's winter, not a problem. If you approach someone and they're just in bathers.
2: Yes.
1: I think it's hard to get out of are you just approaching me because you want to,
2: Yeah, Annalise?
4: On beach, on sand, I'd say no.
2: On sand. Oh, so it's
1: water.
4: In water.
1: Yeah, you've done some water flirting before. Look at you, little turtle. Have you done a water flirt before?
4: I haven't water flirted before, but I'd be open to it. Because you can just like dive away. Do you know what I mean?
2: Oh, yeah. Okay.
1: No, that's not what I was saying. I was saying the reason that water flirting's okay is because they can't see the merchandise. It's heads above water. Like, you only see the head.
4: Yeah, so it's just like a bit more like less vulnerable.
2: Clearly. Also, fully, you can't be at waist. I can't flirt at waist level.
1: Well, you can if you want, you're sicko. I mean, you've been...
2: I'm asking for the listener.
1: Annalise has told you, as a woman, she wants it above the shoulders.
2: Okay. I think this one's a really interesting one. And this is the last one we'll do today. I think we'll do it again another day.
1: Yeah.
2: I've always wondered whether this was inappropriate or not.
1: Yeah.
2: Dance floor.
4: Ooh.
1: Ah, perfect.
2: Totally fine to go and flirt with someone on a loud dance floor, even if there's smoke and it's dark.
1: I reckon if you can nail it, a good flirt on the dance floor is all time. I would never go for it because I was not a good enough dancer, but I would just like drop a bomb. A word bomb.
4: Smelly.
1: I wouldn't fart. Wouldn't
0: Will and Woody. Will and Woody asking the important questions like, how much wood can a woodchuck chuck if a woodchuck could chuck wood? The answer was a lot.
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0: Woody, do you remember when Joe Jonas made us this promise?
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1: 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Not only do they adopt these animals out, they also have stalls in different places where they sell stuff to help run the rescue. 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Now, if you want to donate, if you want to buy some stuff, or you'd like to adopt one of the animals they've got there, just send a message to Robin's Nest and All the Rest Animal Rescue's Facebook page.
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7: Good morning, a great start on the roads around town. There's no hold-ups or delays. As for your Ryan into Melbourne flying through on the Western Freeway, until about Ferris Road, you will hit a bit of congestion to Hopkins Road. The Deer Park Bypass is slowing at Robinson's Road. The Ring Road is still nice and clear to the Westgate. Most of us take sight for granted. 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
8: G'day, it's Tom Parry with your local news first. Two teenagers have been taken to hospital following a crash overnight near Victoria Park. According to police, a vehicle struck a tree at the corner of Poplar and Plain Avenues at about 9 p.m, resulting in the 18-year-old male driver and his passenger, a 16-year-old boy, being injured. The passenger suffered life-threatening injuries. After weeks of little to no discussion on the issue, seems the state government will make working from home a legal right after all, with Premier Ben Carroll confirming via social media yesterday that those laws are being introduced to Parliament this week. And Ballarat's Will Austin is Australia's Community Father of the Year. He was recognised for his commitment to strengthening fathers, families and First Nations communities at the recent Fathering Project Awards, which honoured his work in breaking cycles of intergenerational trauma. That's the latest in your local news.
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9: Hi, I'm Phoebe Humphrey. The trial for the men accused of killing two Australian brothers in Mexico has begun. Jake and Callum Robinson's parents have travelled from Perth to sit metres away from the three alleged murderers. The brothers were killed in 2024 while on a surfing trip. Labor will unveil its draft digital duty of care bill today, with the Senate to consider laws that would strengthen the under-16 social media ban. The proposal includes giving the eSafety Commissioner the power to compel documents and to interrogate non-compliant platforms. The suspended Sydney Swans players will have to cover their own lawyers' fees as the fallout continues from last month's Melbourne hotel scandal. This is because AFL rules don't allow the club to cover the costs under their salary cap. The league's also yet to decide if Sydney can offload any of those players at next month's trade period. And Aaron Patterson has reportedly been approved for taxpayer-funded Ozempic injections while serving her life sentence in Victoria for the murder of three guests at a mushroom lunch. She currently waits for a decision on her bid for a retrial.
0: D2E Gym, from Talacombe to Wendouree. You're never too far from a D2E.
9: In sport, Matthew Nix has rubbish claims he would have been sacked if the Crows lost to the Bulldogs on Saturday night, telling AFL 360 his role as coach was safe leading into the elimination final.
10: I think part of being a good football club is ongoing conversation. So, I mean, I can only speak to the conversations I have with our chairman and our CEO about what it is we're doing as a footy club.
9: And the Cowboys will head to the NRL judiciary tonight to fight the high tackle charge against star forward Ruben Cotter. That's the latest news and sport.
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2: Top of 15 today, a mostly sunny one. Watch out for that patchy morning frost. Tomorrow we're hitting 10 degrees. Chance of showers in the early morning, cloudy other than that. Thursday, the clouds throughout the day, but we might be able to avoid the showers. Top of 14. But right now in Bo Peep, it's 4 degrees.
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2: Good morning and welcome to the show. No Crystal today. She's decided to take up deep sea free diving. She's decided she wants to spend the morning shopping for wetsuits instead of talking here on Power FM. Nope, I'm kidding. Of course, she is sick. Fingers crossed she'll be back tomorrow. We've still got a big show for you today, though, playing What the Clock just after 8 o'clock. But now, I've got something that's going to make you go,
12: 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Please make it free!
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0: Ballarat here on Power FM. Crystal on the sick list. It's Ballarat's hit music station. And this is a bit of a negative scenario, but I want you to imagine there's been a bit of an accident. There's been some rubble. You're in a tight spot. Maybe you're underground. And first responders can't get to you. And you're lying there and you're trapped and you need some help. Luckily, there's some new first responders out there. You might be looking towards you, seeing a little cockroach calling towards you. This might be your response.
1: Get back!
0: I don't know if cockroaches have eight legs as well as spiders, but you get my point. But that is what the University of Queensland want, because researchers there have created cyborg cockroaches. Yeah, cyborg cockroaches that can be remotely controlled. Do not ask me how they can be remotely controlled. They're put under. Yep, they give the cockroaches anesthesia. They put in microchips. And what they can do now is they can control them. They can put tiny cameras on the cockroaches and they can get to people first. So it can allow rescuers to locate trapped people before they start moving the rubble. So you don't have to sort of put all this effort and time in for there to be nothing. You can go in. Now, it's not just cameras that these cockroaches are holding. Miniature medical injectors, if you desperately need help or you need pain relief. How would you feel about that? Apparently, they've got a 95% success rate at walking into you and jabbing this auto injector into you. Oh, that's right. They don't pass you the needle. They walk and inject it into you themselves. Not sure how I feel about that, but 95% success rate is pretty good as well. The idea is obviously that you release a swarm of them and they've all kind of got different tasks. Now, I don't know how it's going to go, but that is the plan for the future. Each cockroach performs a different rescue role. You know, Paw Patrol's popular. Why couldn't we get a new version with cockroaches? You know what I mean? Cockroaches need love too. We'll see if that research goes anywhere. Now, if you love Choosing Texas, but you need something a bit fresher, don't you worry. We've got Ella Langley's new one up next, as well as some best of from Crystal and I. It's Alex here on Power.
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0: Alex here on Power FM. Thanks to Metricon Ballarat, two stunning Metricon display homes have opened at Granger State. Come see which one feels like home. I'm flying solo today. Crystal decided that she wants to be a bear and hibernate through the winter. I told her winter was over. We're actually technically in spring now. She wasn't having a bar of it, so we'll probably see her in 3 to 4 months. No, I'm totally kidding. She's sick. Hopefully, she'll be back tomorrow. Luckily, we've got those best ofs. There's been some vandalism around Ballarat in the last few months.
1: Not ideal. It's always happening, isn't it?
0: It is, especially with Prime Minister Walk there in the Botanical Gardens. Like, all the Prime Minister's busts heads there. Mm-hmm. They were, Australia Day last year, they were vandalised. Mm. Pictures were uploaded with people who'd cut their heads off.
1: Oh, God.
0: And they've passed new sort of laws, isn't the right thing, but the Ballarat Council has voted in favour of a policy towards vandalism.
1: Yeah.
0: And essentially, like, to give you the official thing, they'll seek civil damages from offenders.
1: Okay.
0: Essentially, they're going to sue the people if you are someone
1: you
0: who vandals
1: it, you
0: something.
1: Buy it.
0: Exactly.
1: Yeah, okay.
0: If you break it, they're going to sue you for the money to fix it.
1: Yeah, cool.
0: Because it's not cheap, you know.
1: No.
0: It costs about $100,000 a year to do this.
1: Far out.
0: So after the incident, it cost the city of Ballarat $100,000 to fix the Prime Minister's heads.
1: Yeah.
0: Ballarat Begonia Festival last year. The big sign on Sturt Street made up of flowers, that was damaged. That was $85,000.
1: Apparently,
0: the Botanical Gardens garden clock, that gets targeted a lot, and it costs $3,000 every single time.
1: Why? The clock? What?
0: Yeah.
1: Go and get a job. Get a life. You're going to need a job if you're going to go out and do all this bloody vandaling. I think this is a great idea.
0: Yeah.
1: Make them pay.
0: My only issue is, do people that vandal things have a lot of money to take?
1: Oh, probably not.
0: Because you're like suing them. So, you know, you've got criminal and you've got civil. You know what I mean? Like, obviously they're going to take them to court for vandalism, but they're also then going to sue them on the civil side. But it's like, these people don't have any money.
1: Yeah.
0: You know what I mean? I mean, I assume they don't. I don't know if any of the six-figure makers out there are
1: out vandalizing stuff.
0: Yeah. Like, I'd be too. But maybe that's the point.
1: Mm.
0: You bankrupt anyone who even tries to, gets caught vandalizing.
1: I think that'll teach you.
0: Yeah.
1: If you don't have the money, don't vandal then.
0: That's what they say.
1: That'll learn you.
0: Hit them where it hurts, right in the wallet, you know? I don't know. It's been implemented. We will see how we go. Obviously, that has been passed, but it's going to take a little while to come together. Ballarat Council in charge of 296 buildings and 136 statues. Oh, there we go.
1: Maybe we should go and... No. Should we go and test this theory? Let's go get our spray can.
0: Yeah, exactly.
1: I do not condone that.
0: No, exactly. Well, yeah, but it is a good test because neither of us have any money.
1: No,
0: so we'll see how it goes when they sue us.
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2: Smooth sailings on the roads around town. There's no hold-ups or pranks. As for your run into Melbourne, flying through on the Western Freeway through Warren Heap to Ballant. Once you get to Ferris Road, you hit congestion to Hopkins Road. The Deerbug Bypass is banking up toward Robinson's Road, and the Ring Road is still nice and clear to the Westgate. 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That's the latest traffic on Power FM.
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3: G'day, it's Tom Parry with your local news first. Police are investigating a fatal unit fire in Daylesford. Emergency crews responded to the incident at about 4:30 a.m. yesterday, with a person who hasn't yet been identified found deceased inside the property. As of this morning, the cause of the blaze remains unknown. Ballarat Council says it's ready to deliver its annual road maintenance program following record-breaking winter rainfall. Over $6 million has been allocated for scheduled resealing, resurfacing and major patching projects before major works such as road reconstructions, upgrades and drainage improvements occur. And residents of Mount Helen appear to have won their fight for speed limit reductions. The Courier reports today that sections of Yankee Flat Road and Geelong Road in the township will be lowered by the Department of Transport to 60 k's an hour. That's the latest in your local news.
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4: Hi, I'm Phoebe Humphrey. The trial of three men accused of killing Australian brothers Jake and Callum Robinson in Mexico has started. The pair, along with their American friend, were killed in 2024 while on a surfing trip. Their parents have travelled from Perth to sit just metres away from their alleged murderers.
5: We're doing this because we believe Callum and Jake would want us to be here.
4: The federal government is looking to strengthen the under-16 social media ban. Labor will unveil its draft digital duty of care legislation today, seeking to amend the bill to give the eSafety Commissioner more powers to interrogate non-compliant social media platforms. It would also put further responsibility on platforms to remove harmful content. And King Charles is setting the record straight on Prince Harry and Meghan after the couple's return to the UK. A letter sent on behalf of the monarch says the pair remain non-working members of the royal family, and any charity work will be carried out in a private capacity. The couple moved back from the US last month.
1: D2E Gym. From Dalacombe to Wendouree, you're never too far from a D2E.
4: In sports, starting with NRL, Roosters skipper James Tedesco has taken a swipe at Latrell Mitchell for his heavy hit on young chook Toby Rodwell on Friday night. Teddy telling Nine he wasn't impressed by Mitchell's response straight after.
6: That was fair play from Chell. The hit he put on, I'm not sure about the standing over after him. His poor kid is only 20 years old.
4: And switching codes now, Melbourne is set to part ways with vice-captain Jack Viney. The D's have told the premiership-winning midfielder to look for a new club, despite still having 2 years to run on his current contract. That's the latest. News and sport.
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7: Well, we've been sitting on pins and needles since Daniel Craig hung up the tux in No Time to Die. He finished up as James Bond. Who's going to be the next one? Well, names have been thrown around like Aaron Taylor-Johnson, Theo James, Idris Elba, Callum Taylor. But Gary Oldman, don't worry, he's not 007. He's come out saying that they have chosen the new Bond, and that we, the public, will be finding out very, very soon. So that's exciting. I've literally been waiting for this news for what? It's been over a couple of years now. Come on, choose a new James Bond. I want to know. And Radiohead have announced massive news. They are touring Australia, including heading to Melbourne. They go to the Rod Laver Arena next year, May 13, 14, 16, 17, 19, and 20. They're doing 6 dates at Melbourne next year.
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7: Top of 15 today, mostly sunny with that patchy morning frost. Tomorrow hitting 10 with a chance of showers in the early morning. Thursday, partly cloudy with a top of 14. Right now, though, it is 1 in Brown Hill.
1: 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Thanks to Metricon. With two stunning display homes open this weekend at Lucas Estate, come see which one feels like home.
7: Good morning, Alex here. No Crystal this morning. She's decided to fulfill her lifelong dream of owning a hot air balloon. So she's going off on Facebook Marketplace to try and find one of those. No, I'm just kidding. She's sick. She'll be back tomorrow. Now, something we love here in Ballarat is obviously Crystal, but also our Pizza Hut. We love our all-you-can-eat Pizza Hut here. It's a point of pride and joy. Are we going to lose it, though? Is it going to get revamped? I'll let you know all the details next. It's Alex here on Power.

0: Alex here on Power FM. No Crystal today. She'll be back tomorrow. We absolutely love our dine-in Pizza Hut here. We are obsessed with it in Ballarat. One of the only places in Victoria that's got it. One of the last places in Australia. There's only 8 dine-in locations left in Australia. It's so iconic to Ballarat that Auntie Donna, the comedy trio, were here a couple of weeks ago.
1: Now in Ballarat, they've got like the only all-you-can-eat Pizza Hut in Victoria.
2: Yeah, like one of the very last ones. And, they call it the works.
1: And that's something that's very special about Ballarat now.
0: And we love it, but will it become a thing of the past? There's no beating around the bush. Domino's have overtaken Pizza Hut as, I suppose, your like premium sort of takeaway fast food pizza. You know, obviously you want to go to that dine-in here, but if you're getting takeaway, a lot of people going to Domino's, a lot more Domino's out there in Australia. Pizza Hut's trying to fight that. They're investing $10 million Australia-wide to modernise the brand, revamp stores, and say it's still operating. Because I'll tell you what, before I moved here and found this Pizza Hut, I thought they'd gone out of business. I'll be 100% honest with you. But they're planning to open 100 new stores by 2030. They're going to go over to 400 locations across Australia. 250 stores are going to be refurbished, with 75 locations receiving a brand new look immediately. So they are really trying to sort of do an aggressive upgrade here. They're redoing the app, the website, the ordering system, delivery tracking. They're really trying to catch up with Domino's here and do a revamp. The only worry I have is they say they are balancing nostalgia with a more modern image. Are we going to lose the classic feel of our all-you-can-eat Pizza Hut? Because I love that it's got a little, you know, it's not dingy, it's not, it doesn't look awful, but it does have that sort of early, like late 90s, early 2000s feel to it. And I don't want them to get rid of that and make it look, I don't know, like a hospital room or trying too cool or too white or modernized. I like how it is now, but as long as they keep the all-you-can-eat part, I guess we'll be okay. Even if they revamp everything, as long as they don't just change it into a you have to

0: buy everything individually. The all-you-can-eat part is the nostalgia that makes it special. So, good on you, Pizza Hut, for having a bit of a zhuzh, having a bit of a revamp, but please don't change our Pizza Hut. We love it!
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0: Alex here on Power. Crystal not here today. I went to pick up a package from the Ballarat West Post Office yesterday, and they're playing Power FM. Thanks, legends at the Ballarat West Post Office. Now, Crystal might not be here today. She's off on some sort of vision quest, but that doesn't mean we can't remember some of the amazing laughs we've had. Love it when a business Facebook or Instagram page goes rogue.
1: Yeah.
0: Just goes weird.
1: Duolingo does that a little bit every now and 100%. Again. They posted one the other day saying, someone's like, oh, hey, I was hungover the other day and my streak ran out. Can you reset it? And they're like, get off my page.
0: Yeah, exactly. They did that. They had that whole run where they pretended to kidnap people's families to force them to do Duolingo streaks.
1: Crazy.
0: But it's happening locally as well. Avalon Nursery, which is Bunkers Hill Way, have gotten a bit of a reputation for being a bit loose.
1: Okay, I like that.
0: I believe it's the son of the owner, Sam, who's doing a lot of the posting.
1: Yeah.
0: And they even made the Herald Sun because they've got about 38,000 followers on their Facebook now.
1: Mm.
0: And it was a classic debate, the yuccas and the agapanthers.
1: Okay. Is a yucca a flower or a plant? Or I know what an agapanther is.
0: Yeah, yucca's the one with the sort of spikes on it. Yeah.
1: Anyway.
0: But he posted on the Facebook page for the nursery saying, do you have agapanthers in your garden that you have been wanting to remove? Here's my number one tip for you. Move out. Don't even bother. Just straight up buy a new house. Have a great day. X.
1: Yeah, because agapanthers, they are a nightmare to get out. Their roots go deep. You almost have to get an excavator in to get those bad boys out.
0: Well, yeah. Well, that's it. Because he then, you know what it's like these days, though. You say something controversial on the internet, everyone gets mad.
1: See, I don't even find that controversial. I just think that's funny. And it's just having a good joke. If you know agapanthers, you know it is probably worth moving out rather than trying to dig them out.
0: Well, you know, Sam did the polite thing, though, and he issued an apology.
1: Oh, he had to.
0: He did. People get mad. Here's his apology.
1: Okay.
0: Guys, I'm sorry about my last few posts picking on agapanthers and yuccas. I understand lots of you like these plants, so I do apologize. I will admit, there is a time and a place for all plants, including those two. And that time is never, and that place is hell. Bye.
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0: Barry James Smash Repairs. Ballarat's only gold-class smash repairer. Just say, I want Barry. 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
1: No delays or breakdowns around town. It's a nice run this morning. As we run into Melbourne, the Western Freeway is flying through until about Ferris Road. There are delays to Hopkins Road. The Deer Park Bypass is banked up at Robinson's Road and a busy run on the Ring Road through to the Westgate. To get you from back home into Bull Melbourne, we're looking at an hour and 23 minutes. 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
2: G'day, it's Tom Parry with your local news first. A two-car crash has disrupted traffic in Ballarat Central. The vehicles collided at the intersection of Mayor and Peel Streets around 12:45pm yesterday, but was reopened to traffic within an hour. It's one of two crashes that occurred yesterday, the other seeing a teenage boy sustain life-threatening injuries after a Subaru hit a tree near Victoria Park last night. Former Ballarat Mayor and current Sebastopol Councillor Des Hudson is singing the praises of a new permanent fence along Gilly Street designed to protect the swan population in the Botanical Gardens.
3: It's a simple addition, but it will have hopefully great effect in terms of keeping the swans from wandering further out as they have been.
2: And Love on the Spectrum star Michael Theo has helped make Sovereign Hill more accessible for those living with autism, offering visitors a first-person guide of what to expect before arriving. That's the latest in your local news.
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4: Hi, I'm Phoebe Humphrey. Tech companies could soon face a grilling from the eSafety Commissioner under new powers in Labor's draft digital duty of care legislation. The bill is tipped to be unveiled today, including putting the onus on social media platforms to remove harmful content to protect its users. The coalition has flagged privacy concerns over the proposal to give the eSafety Commissioner the power to compel documents. It's been revealed that Victorian taxpayers are footing the bill for mushroom cook Erin Patterson's Ozempic injections. News Corp reports the triple murderer has been approved for the weight loss treatment as she waits for a decision on her bid for a retrial. The suspended Sydney Swans players will be forced to pay their own legal fees under AFL rules that prevent the club from covering the costs. No charges have been laid over last month's alleged sexual assault at the team's Melbourne hotel. And Australia's oldest woman has died at the age of 112. Lorna Henstridge passed away in a South Australian hospital after a battle with pneumonia.
0: D2E Gym. From Dalacombe to Wenderee, you're never too far from a D2E.
4: In sport, Cricket Australia has been given the green light to partially privatise the Big Bash League despite opposition from Queensland and New South Wales. The move will allow the states to sell off 49% of their clubs. And Cats coach Chris Scott has thrown his support behind Alistair Clarkson, who was sensationally sacked by North Melbourne last week. He's told Fox, too often coaches are used as scapegoats.
5: And I just get the feeling these days it's too easy for others to put all the blame on the coach.
4: That's the latest news and sport.
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6: We're looking at a mostly sunny one today, luckily, with a top of 15. But whatever the conditions, make sure you're driving safe, thanks to RoadSafe Central Highlands. Tomorrow, we're looking at a top of 10 with the chance of showers in the early morning. Cloudy other than that. Thursday, cloudy with a top of 14. But right now, it's 1 degrees in Canadian.
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0: 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Come see which feels like home.
6: Good morning. Welcome to the show. Crystal, not with us today. She'll be back tomorrow. She has taken up hot air ballooning and is currently looking to purchase a hot air balloon on Facebook Marketplace. That is why she will not be here today. No, I'm kidding. She's just sick. You might have heard in the news just before, Australia's oldest woman has passed away. The absolutely amazing Lorna Henstridge. She was 112. She was born in Adelaide June 6, 1914, the month before World War I officially began. Isn't that absolutely amazing? Lived by herself, lived independently until 105 years old. Absolutely wild. She's lived through two global pandemics and 26 Australian prime ministers, two world wars as well. Absolutely monumental how much has happened in 112 years. What an absolute amazing lady, and may she rest in peace. There's a big secret in Ballarat. There was one a couple of weeks ago with a brand new restaurant. This one is a new shop front. I'll let you know where it is and where you can take a little sneak peek next. It's Alex here on Power.

0: on power thanks to Metricon Ballarat. Two stunning Metricon display homes have opened at Grange Estate. Come see which one feels like home. No Crystal today. She's gotten really into jigsawing and is currently trying to do a 3,000-piece puzzle of clear blue skies. Hopefully she's finished it by today and she'll be back tomorrow. This one's for all the peeping Toms and the looky loos out there. If you are one of them, you are going to want to head down to Mare Street, because I noticed something yesterday. I was on the walk to get my coffee and I saw this. Now, it's where Chic used to be, the bridal photography place. That place is now, they moved and they've gutted the place, and there is sort of paper all over the window so you can't see in, except for one little hole that's been cut out. This is at 321 Mare Street, and it's got a little sign there that says, "Can you keep a secret?" And then, you know what I mean, like I said, if you're feeling like me and you're a bit of a looky-loo, I had to have a little sticky beak. Put my eye through the hole there, because it's asking me to. It says, "Have a little look inside. Can you keep a secret?" I didn't know. There was nowhere to answer, "No, I can't keep a secret at all." Had a little look through there. It's just renovations at the moment. The inside is all just wooden. But they're obviously prepping. They're letting you see this new place get made. There's a secret there. Something is coming to 321 Mare Street, and I want to know what it is. I pass it every day on my coffee. I will keep having a look every day. Keep you updated with what is in that hole. Stay here on Power FM to find out what is in that hole. I worded that really badly. Up next, we're going to listen to some best of from Crystal and myself. It's Alex here on Power FM.
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0: 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You can always listen to us on the iHeart app, or you can give me a call, 533-1031, and let me know what's happening on the roads out there. It's Power FM. No Crystal today. I am flying completely solo. I'm riding solo. Doing it all on my own. Crystal said she wasn't feeling well, but I think that's an excuse. I think she fell asleep on a tennis racket last night, and now her face just looks a little bit insane, and she's waiting for the imprints to go down. That's my theory that I just made up. It's as good as any other. We will find out why she's not here tomorrow. But in the meantime, we're chatting something fun. We're chatting funerals.
1: We're talking about funeral songs today. A little bit grim, but that's okay. Sometimes you've got to find the light in the shade. Now, my dad, unfortunately, he did pass away last year. Worst time of my life. And one of the trickiest things was trying to find a funeral song for him because he passed away suddenly. We never got to have the conversation with him about what song would you like. So yeah, just a little tip, you know, chat to your parents now and find out what songs they'd like at their funeral. Got to save you a whole bunch of stress. Anyway, we know Dad loved John Fogerty, Creedence Clearwater, Sweet, all the rest of it. So I thought, oh, yeah. He loved his motorbikes. He loved anything with a motor. So this was his song once the funeral was over.
2: Ooh, let's go riding, cruising down the open road.
1: Hot Rod Hart, John Fogerty.
2: Top down,
1: listen to the radio. That's the part I loved because it obviously says, let's go riding. Dad was always out on his motorbike riding, and it says, listen to the radio, because he would always listen to me on the radio. It was very cutesy, so that was very emotional. That was Dad's sort of funeral song at the end there.
0: Oh, I love that.
1: Yeah, it was very cutesy. Do you have a song that you'd want for your funeral?
0: I try not to think about it, but I have thought about it
1: you
0: in
1: have?
0: The past.
1: Okay.
0: And like, obviously, there's so many gag songs I always think about. No, and I'm like, keep it serious. Do something serious for once in your life. I love this song. It's a cover, Peter Gabriel's Book of Love.
2: The Book of Love has music in it. In fact, that's where music comes from.
1: That's really sweet.
0: Yeah, I know it's schmaltzy.
1: No, but it's a very sweet one. It's like in Dad's funeral, we had a very sweet song, and then we had a bit of a more of an upbeat one to finish it, because Dad was always the life of the party, so you want a bit of an upbeat song, right? Celebration of life,
0: exactly.
1: If you will.
0: And that's hard. This one's sort of a big mix of the two, but I have it tattooed on me, so you know it's going to be big.
1: Yeah.
0: What about you, though?
1: Honestly, we were talking about this yesterday, and I've been thinking all night. I'm like, I can't think of a nice sort of sweetsy song I would want at my funeral. And I thought, no, it doesn't have to be that serious. Like, it's a celebration of life.
0: Yeah.
1: I just wanted to have a good time. And it reminded me of my best friend that I grew up with. Her dad, he was a character. And when he passed away just a few years ago as well, this was the song he had as they were closing the curtain to cover up his coffin. This was his song.
3: They're coming to take me away, ha-ha. They're coming to take me away, ho-ho, hee-hee, ha-ha. To the funny farm where life is beautiful all the time, and I'll be happy to see those nights.
0: My dad would have that, actually. My dad would love a rogue
1: just
0: song.
1: Just a bit of a novelty song. That one was released back in 1966. It was just like a novelty record that was written, and he thought it was hilarious. So that was his song that played at the end of his funeral.
0: All right, so if we're going non-serious, what song would you go for?
1: Okay, listen, I would actually really love to be buried, but I thought, oh, if I got cremated, we could probably go with this banger.
4: This girl is on fire.
1: Good bit of fun, right?
0: Good bit of fun.
1: You've got to make your funeral a bit of fun. It's the saddest time of your life. Come on.
0: You've got to giggle at the crematorium.
1: You do.
0: Yes.
5: 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The 15-song marathon. 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
12: A nice run on the roads this morning. There's no holdups or delays around town. As we run into Melbourne, flying through on the Western Freeway through Warren Heap to Ballan. Once you hit Ferris Road, there are delays to Hopkins Road. The Deer Park Bypass is busy at Robinson's Road, and the Ring Road has a slow run through to the Westgate. 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
13: G'day, it's Tom Parry with your local news first. A teenager is now $1,400 out of pocket after being nabbed speeding along Sturt Street. Police reportedly clocked the Toyota Kluger travelling at 108 k's an hour in a 60 zone on Friday night. The vehicle was subsequently intercepted with its driver revealed to be a 19-year-old male from Lucas. The state government has announced further investment for the Western Freeway. An extra $550 million will be added to the existing $1 billion investment to improve safety and reduce vehicle congestion. The project aims to deliver approximately 30 kilometres of new lanes. And referrals are now open for Australia's first For Babies Sake program. The initiative, delivered in Ballarat through Child and Family Services, supports those affected by family violence from pregnancy until their child turns 2 years old. That's the latest in your local news.
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14: Hi, I'm Phoebe Humphrey. Labor insists its draft digital duty of care rules won't be about silencing right-wing voices on social media. Employment Minister Amanda Rishworth has told Nine it's about making the tech giants accountable for what ends up in our feed.
15: For example, pushing content on eating disorders or indeed grooming behaviour. What this is saying is that big tech's got to take more responsibility.
14: The legislation is set to be unveiled today. The trial for the men accused of killing two Australian brothers in Mexico has begun. Jake and Callum Robinson's parents have travelled from Perth to attend. The brothers were killed in 2024 while on a surfing trip. Free COVID jabs will end for most Aussies in just a few weeks' time. The health department says COVID is now endemic and doses will only remain free from October 1 for vulnerable groups such as the elderly or immunocompromised. And new stats show that vaping has surged in young Aussies, with the number of teen users jumping from fewer than 10,000 to more than 100,000 in the past decade.
5: D2E Gym, from Dalacombe to Wendouree, you're never too far from a D2E.
14: In sport, Rabbitohs skipper Cam Murray says he's relieved to have South star Latrell Mitchell back on deck for finals. The 29-year-old has battled injury for most of the season but is fit and firing. Murray's told Nine it's a huge boost heading into Friday's elimination final against the Knights.
16: He's got a big presence about him too and fills us with a lot of confidence knowing that he's out there next to us doing what he can do.
14: And Melbourne is set to part ways with vice-captain Jack Viney despite having 2 years left on his contract. That's the latest news and sport.
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0: In some sad news, Bruce Campbell, the actor known for his role as Ash Williams in Evil Dead, has revealed doctors have given him a prognosis of 5 years, give or take, amid his cancer battle. He's currently 68 years old. And in way happier news, Natalie Portman has welcomed baby number 3, her first child with partner Tangu Destable.
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0: Top of 15 today, a mostly sunny one for us ahead. Tomorrow hitting 10 with a chance of showers in the early morning. And then just clouds for the whole day on Thursday, a top of 14 as well. Right now, though, it's 2 in Cardigan Village.
5: 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Thanks to Metricon. With 2 stunning display homes open this weekend at Lucas Estate, come see which one feels like home.
0: Good morning. I'm flying solo today. No Crystal. She's decided that she wants to become a bear and she's going to hibernate for the winter. Now, I tried to explain to her this morning that that doesn't really make sense because winter is over and it's currently spring, but she wasn't having any of it. She wanted to stay in bed. So we'll see if she comes out of hibernation tomorrow. Something big happening in Ballarat. If you're worried about the potholes, I'll let you know what it is next. Some Olivia Dean first. It's Baby Steps here on Power. Alex for your breakfast.

0: Alex here, riding solo on Power FM. Crystal back tomorrow. And it is fitting that we did some stuff earlier this year to do with potholes, because the city of Ballarat have just begun a major road maintenance blitz. Now, it's a big one this year because it has been the wettest Ballarat winter since 1981. Absolutely drenching. Not the coldest, though. It's actually been one of the warmest winters, but it has been one of the wettest, warmest ones. 316 millimetres of rain over winter. Pressure on local roads, as I'm sure you've noticed. Council crews are already repairing more than 370 potholes throughout the last 3 months. Now, if you go to the SnapSend Solve app, you can report more. They've just announced the $6 million road maintenance budget with 60 road improvement projects just in the local Ballarat area. Now, there's obviously different levels to it. They're doing some road resealing, resurfacing, and major patching, depending on how crap the roads are, essentially. But if you do go to the Ballarat City of Ballarat website, there's an interactive map there, which is always fun. So you can see where the works are happening, see if the ones close to you or the ones on your commute are getting fixed, and you can see how much work they're doing them, whether they're just doing a basic reseal or if they're doing major patching and they need a lot of work. So hopefully all of that will be done in the next year. City of Ballarat have promised us they are working very, very hard to do all that, which is absolutely amazing. 250,000 square meters of roads need resealing. Absolutely insane the amount that they have to do. But it has gotten noticeably worse because of the wet weather. Surely we can get some wet weather resistant bitumen. Is that a thing? Someone smarter than me has to work that out. Up next, some best of with Crystal and I. It's Alex here on Power.
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2: 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She

0: Alex here on Power FM, Ballarat's hit music station. No Crystal today. She said she's already such a clown that she may as well go whole hog and join the circus. So she's currently got her audition. She got an audition right now as part of Bazingo the Clown. Fingers crossed for her. No, I'm totally kidding. She's just sick. She'll be back tomorrow. You can always give me a call, 533-1031, if you see anything on the roads. And don't forget, you can always listen on the iHeart app. Here is some fun stuff that happened last week. It's Crystal's dating life. We're talking about over-icking, when you're someone that gets the ick, but you get it a little too often. Here are some signs you might be over-icking. You don't feel connected with anyone you go on a date with. You always find something wrong with the person you're dating. Oh. You reject others before they have a chance to reject you, and your preferences get longer and longer the more you date.
1: Okay, so you haven't gone that bad just yet, because I haven't even gone on a date in a while yet.
0: That's
1: so
0: true.
1: Yeah.
0: You've icked right at the get-go.
1: I'm just icking right at the dating app stage.
0: Yes.
1: Their profiles, if you will.
0: You've got some live real examples of men that have icked you, right?
1: Yes, I've got some live examples that I've seen. I'm only on Hinge. I'm not on Tinder.
0: No.
1: I gave up on Tinder a long time ago. I'm like, nah, this is just a cesspool of Tinder.
0: Yeah.
1: I gave up on it. Hinge, not much better, but slightly.
0: Yeah.
1: Anyway, the other day I came across one and I was like, oh, God, it wasn't an ick, but I was just like, can you just proofread what you're writing, mate?
0: Oh, no, spelling mistake.
1: Yeah, spelling mistake. So he spelt the word isn't, but he spelt isn't. So isn't is spelt I-S-N apostrophe T.
0: Yeah.
1: Yeah. He put an E in there. I-S-E-N-T, is ent.
0: Is ent.
1: It almost looked like it said I sent. I'm like, okay, that's really dumb.
0: Especially in the age of autocorrect. Our phones automatically vet what we say.
1: Yeah.
0: You can reread what you send. Like, obviously you don't care. Like, you know, if I was sending a message to someone, I'd be like, oh my God, I have to get this right. Mm. I want them to think I'm cool and I know how to spell.
1: And then it probably gives them the ick that I'm the grammar police. I didn't pull them up on it. I'm not going to be that person. I'm like, oh, you spelled the word wrong.
0: Yeah.
1: But just me, I was like, that's a no.
0: Fair enough. You know what I mean? You want
1: to
0: spell it.
1: You didn't take the time to proofread your profile. You don't care.
0: Exactly. Fair enough. Wait, that was in their profile?
1: It was in their profile.
0: Oh God, it wasn't even like a message they sent.
1: It wasn't a message to me. No, it was on their actual profile, like one of their prompts. He wrote some sentence and in the sentence it said isn't with an E in it.
0: That's even worse.
1: Oh, you silly boy.
0: Could be ick number two.
1: Yeah, ick number two. Now, this one's a bit more rogue. I was like, oh, no, definitely not. So he'd sent me a message and he said, oh, how do you feel about, would you tickle me? I'm like,
2: Brother,
1: I was like, no, okay, weird.
0: That's
1: buy me a drink first, bro. But I'm also like, delete immediately.
0: Yeah, that's not over-icking. That's a fair red flag.
1: Like, that's different.
0: You can't open with tickling.
1: And I don't want to yuck someone's yum. Whatever you're into, you're into. But I'm like, don't start that from the top of your message, just like, will you do this? I'm like, no.
0: Yeah, tickling is a second day activity.
1: Exactly. And the third one here. Now, this one's not too bad, but a lot of people don't like pet names, right? So I know a lot of girls, we hate it when you're like, oh, hi, lovely. Hi, darling. Hi, sweets. You're like, just call me by my name.
0: Wait, and so they messaged you, hey, darling.
1: Yeah, so this guy is actually quite a nice guy. I've messaged him a couple of times, but he started off the message saying, hi, darling. I'm like, no, oh, don't call me darling.
0: No.
1: It's only okay when, like, old women call you darling, I reckon.
0: Old
1: ladies, old men, I guess it's okay. Hello, darling. Oh,
0: yeah.
1: They're just being nice.
0: Yeah.
1: But when it comes from a bloke or another woman, I'm like, stop calling me darling.
0: Yeah.
1: Like, it's a bit condescending.
0: And especially like, condescending and way too familiar too early.
1: Yes.
0: You've just messaged on an app.
1: Yeah.
0: You know, you're no one to each other.
1: Anyway, I gave this bloke a second chance. I'm like, oh, he's just being nice. He's not actually being a toss, I don't think.
0: You're healing.
1: Slowly healing. We've sent two messages and that was 3 days ago, so I haven't responded yet.
0: What was the most recent one?
1: I can't remember, but if anyone wants to go on a date, don't call me darling, don't ask for a tickle, and goddamn learn how to spell.
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7: Having a look around town this morning, it's all looking smooth. On the roads, there's no crashes or breakdowns. As for your run into Melbourne, flying through Warren Heap to Bulan on the Western Freeway. Once you get to Ferris Road, there are delays to Hopkins Road. The Deer Park Bypass hits a bit of congestion at Robinson's Road. As for the Ring Road, a slow run through to the Westgate. To get you from back home into Port Melbourne, we're looking at an hour and 26 minutes. 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
8: G'day, it's Tom Parry with your local news first. Two teenagers have been taken to hospital following a crash overnight near Victoria Park. Police believe a Subaru sedan struck a tree at the corner of Poplar and Plain Avenues around 9pm, resulting in a passenger, a 16-year-old boy, suffering life-threatening injuries. The car's driver, an 18-year-old male, suffered non-life-threatening injuries. After weeks of little to no talk on the issue, seems the state government will make working from home a legal right after all, with Premier Ben Carroll confirming yesterday via social media that those laws are being introduced to Parliament this week. And Ballarat's Will Austin is Australia's Community Father of the Year. He was honoured at the recent Fathering Project Awards for his commitment to strengthening fathers, families and First Nations communities by helping to break cycles of intergenerational trauma. That's the latest in your local news.
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4: Hi, I'm Phoebe Humphrey. The parents of two Aussie brothers killed in Mexico have sat just metres away from their accused killers. The murder trial of the three men accused of Jake and Callum Robinson's deaths has begun in Ensenada after the brothers, along with their American friend, were killed during a surfing trip in 2024. Their dad, Martin, says they're here for answers.
9: We want to find out what happened. We want to find out why it happened. We may never find out the why, but we hope that we'll fill in some of the blanks.
4: Labor will unveil its draft digital duty of care bill today with the Senate to consider laws that would strengthen the under-16 social media ban. The proposal includes giving the eSafety Commissioner the power to compel documents and to interrogate non-compliant platforms. And Aussies have wiped more than $400 million off their credit card debts in July, according to Canstar, which believes many use their tax returns to chip into their balances. However, as a nation, we still owe more than $19 billion on our cards while accruing $9.7 million a day in interest.
0: D2E Gym. From Delacombe to Wendouree, you're never too far from a D2E.
4: In sport, Matthew Nix insists he still would have been the Crows coach even if Adelaide lost its elimination final against the Bulldogs on Saturday. It follows speculation he would have been axed on the back of yet another finals defeat, but he's told AFL 360 he's been assured he is the man for the job.
10: I totally understand the speculation. I understand the narrative that comes at this time of the year, but you've just got to look at our record over the last couple of years, what it is we've built.
4: And the Cowboys will head to the NRL judiciary tonight to fight the high tackle charge against Reuben Cotter. That's the latest news and sport.
0: 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Power FM weather.
11: Top of 15 today, mostly sunny. Tomorrow hitting 10 with a chance of showers in the early morning. Thursday, partly cloudy, hitting 14 degrees. But right now it's 4 in Canadian.
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11: Good morning. I've been flying solo all morning. Crystal hasn't been here because she annoyed a witch and she's been transformed into a chicken. But luckily that works out because we're playing What the Cluck. We've got Crystal as a chicken. Kick it off. What's our tune today? That was absolutely beautiful, Crystal as a chicken. I really appreciate it. If you think you know what song Crystal the Chicken was clucking, 533-1031. We're playing What the Cluck next. It's Alex on Power.

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1: Flying solo today, no Crystal. Well, I've got a chicken here and I've named it Crystal. And we've got Nella from Buninyong on the line. Nella, are you heading to school right now?
2: Yeah.
1: Yeah, what's your favourite thing to do at school?
2: Probably play with my friends.
1: Play with your friends? Oh, that's so exciting. Oh, it's nice and sunny out there now that winter's ended. Are you excited to play at recess?
2: Yeah.
1: Yeah, it's going to be awesome. All right, I'm going to play this song that's sung by Chicken the Crystal one more time, and then I want your guess. Nella, what song is that?
2: Is it 9 to 5 Dolly Parton?
1: 9 to 5 Dolly Parton. That's what Nella thinks. Does Harry agree? Harry from Mount Clear, do you think it's Dolly Parton 9 to 5?
3: Yeah.
1: Yeah, it's because you're 100% correct. Absolute tribute to the legend. Harry, thank you so much for playing.
3: Thank you.
1: Thank you. You have a good one, Harry. You have a good one, Nella. Oh, some 9 to 5 Dolly Parton. What an absolute ledge. It's Alex here on Power FM. We'll be playing What the Cluck just after 8 o'clock next Tuesday.
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0: Alex here on Power. Thanks to Metricon Ballarat. Two stunning Metricon display homes have opened at Grange Estate. Come see which one feels like home. And just after 8:30, we love our all-you-can-eat Pizza Hut here in Ballarat, but Pizza Hut are doing some big shake-ups. It might be putting trouble on the franchise. We might not have our all-you-can-eat for much longer. That's after 8:30, and if you haven't noticed, Crystal's dogged me this morning. She's a no-show. And we ran into a bit of a problem yesterday.
1: Yeah, yesterday you and I, we ran up to grab a coffee. I went to Maya, you go to Fika to get your coffee just up the road there. And, of course, it was raining.
0: Yes.
1: And I was like, oh, my umbrella's in my car. I didn't have my keys. I'm like, who's got an umbrella? So nicked Wendy. Wendy downstairs, she's got an umbrella. Anyway, you and I are sharing this umbrella. And I just thought to myself, I'm like, God, I hate sharing an umbrella with someone. It's so awkward.
0: Yeah.
1: Because you're worried that, like, oh, they're going to get too wet or I'm going to get too wet because it's only really meant for one person. Then I don't want to poke your eye out at the same time.
0: And then
1: our shoulders are getting wet.
0: Exactly. It leaks off the sides if you're too far off the edge.
1: It's so awkward.
0: And someone's trying to do a favour and bring it towards you and you're like, you're actually making me wetter than the rain, so just back off.
1: It sucks. And then, like, if you have your own individual umbrellas, then you're just knocking umbrellas next to each other. Like, you need to stand 6 feet over there away from me so we're not bumping into each other. Just, they're a great idea, but they're a pain in the butt at the same time.
0: Me and my missus are the only ones that are allowed to knock umbrellas. Nothing else like that.
1: No, fair enough.
0: Tandem, though. Could we, because I Googled this just before, I've looked up tandem umbrellas.
1: Yeah, and they're a thing, apparently.
0: Yeah, but they all look a bit weird. They're kind of like one handle connected to two umbrellas, and I don't like that. I want one big sort of canopy with two handles so you can walk side by side.
1: So you have a stick each that you're holding.
0: Yeah.
1: that might work.
0: Is it a bit ick? Is it like when you see people on tandem bikes, you're like, cute, but you're a loser.
1: But that's also weird. Yeah,
0: yes.
1: I don't know. You'd have to see it in the wild to judge it, wouldn't you?
0: Yeah, well, the other thing you don't see a lot in the wild is men with umbrellas.
1: Yeah, no, yous are all just like, I'm a bloke, I'll just handle the rain.
0: Exactly.
1: Right.
0: Oh, you don't want me to think about something else? No, I'm not going to do that. So I think it needs a rebranding.
1: Okay.
0: And I came up with something here. You can tell I spent a long time on this. The umbrella.
1: Umbrella for men.
0: Exactly. We redefine it. It's all army camo on the canopy.
1: Right.
0: And then it's a sword as the handle.
1: Oh, that'd be right. A bunch of men walking around with their sword in their hand. What else is new?
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1: Still looking great on the roads this morning. There's no hold-ups or prangs around town. You run into Melbourne, you're flying through on the Western Freeway until about Ferris Road, delays it through to Hopkins Road. The Deer Park Bypass is banked up at Robinson's Road and a slow run on the Ring Road through to the Westgate. 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That's the latest traffic on Power FM.
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2: G'day, it's Tom Parry with your local news first. Police are investigating a fatal unit fire in Daylesford. Emergency crews responded to the incident at about 4:30 a.m. yesterday, with the person who hasn't yet been identified found deceased inside the Fraser Street property. As of this morning, the cause of the blaze remains unknown. Ballarat Council says it's ready to deliver its annual road maintenance program following record-breaking winter rainfall. Over $6 million has been allocated for scheduled resealing, resurfacing and patching projects before works such as road reconstructions, upgrades and drainage improvements get underway. And residents of Mount Helen appear to have won their years-long fight for speed limit reductions. The Courier reports today that sections of Geelong Road and Yankee Flat Road in the township will be lowered by the Department of Transport to 60 k's an hour. That's the latest in your local news.
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3: Hi, I'm Phoebe Humphrey. The federal government is looking to strengthen the under-16 social media ban. Labor will unveil its draft digital duty of care legislation today, seeking to amend the bill to give the eSafety Commissioner more powers to interrogate non-compliant social media platforms. One Nation is facing questions over hundreds of thousands of dollars in loans reportedly made to the party by its leader, Pauline Hanson. The Nine papers are reporting electoral records show the party's debts to Hanson have grown over recent years without disclosing where some of the money has come from. One Nation says all loans were properly recorded and audited. Mushroom cook Aaron Patterson is receiving Ozempic injections behind bars. News Corp reports Victorian taxpayers are footing the bill for the triple murderer's weight loss treatment as she awaits a decision on her bid for a retrial. And King Charles has issued a letter on Prince Harry and Meghan's royal status since their return to the UK. The monarch reaffirming the pair remain non-working members of the royal family after moving back from the States last month.
0: D2E Gym. From Dalacombe to Wendouree, you're never too far from a D2E.
3: In sport, Roosters skipper James Tedesco has taken a swipe at Latrell Mitchell for his heavy hit on young chook Toby Rodwell on Friday night. Teddy telling Nine he wasn't impressed by Mitchell's response straight after.
4: That was fair play from Chell. The hit he put on, I'm not sure about the standing over after him. He's four kid, he's only 20 years old, playing two games.
3: And to AFL, Artie Jones and Buku Kamis are both set to re-sign with the Bulldogs, ending speculation they'll be lured to new homes. That's the latest news and sport.
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5: Top of 15, a mostly sunny one today. Tomorrow, chance of showers in the early morning. Cloudy other than that. Hitting a top of 10. Thursday, partly cloudy. We should be avoiding the rain, though, with a top of 14. Right now, though, it is 7 in Bunkers Hill.
0: Live across Ballarat, it's the Power FM Breakfast Show with Alex and Crystal. Thanks to Metricon. With two stunning display homes open this weekend at Lucas Estate, come see which one feels like home.
5: Good morning. I'm flying solo today. Crystal not here. She'll be back tomorrow. She went to Pizza Hut All You Can Eat last night and sort of ate so much that she then decided to bring a sleeping bag, stay the night. She's woken up and now she's going to do another day. Hey, it's All You Can Eat. They didn't say they had to kick you out, but she should be taking advantage of it. We all should, because our All You Can Eat Pizza Hut might soon be a thing of the past. I'll let you know why next. It's Alex here on Bauer.

0: Alex on Power FM. Some Bryan Adams there, bringing back a little bit of nostalgia. Do you know what else brings back a bit of nostalgia?
1: Pizza Hut delivery. 481-1-1-1. 481-1-1-1.
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0: Hut delivery. We've got a very special relationship with our Pizza Hut, don't we? Especially, obviously, our buffet, all-you-can-eat Pizza Hut. We're very proud of it. We're very glad that we've got the only one in Victoria and one of only eight left in Australia. It's such a point of pride that the Auntie Donna boys were here a couple of weeks ago.
3: Now in Ballarat, they've got like the only all-you-can-eat Pizza Hut in Victoria.
4: Yeah, like one of the very...
0: Donna boys were here a couple of weeks ago.
3: Now in Ballarat, they've got like the only all-you-can-eat Pizza Hut in Victoria.

0: They're looking to put in 100 new stores by 2030. 75 locations are receiving a new look, and they want 250 stores refurbished. Does that mean Ballarat? We do not know yet. So fingers crossed they don't touch it. Like, I get that they might need to modernize it, but we don't want to turn it into some hospital-looking, too cool for its own good place. I love, it's not dingy, our current all-you-can-eat pizza. It's just got a hint of nostalgia to it. It reminds me of going back into the past, and I don't think they should get rid of that. But I can accept that they need to do a refurbish. But I think we can all agree, if they even suggest getting rid of the salad bar, we riot. We just, all of Ballarat, every single person, over 100,000 of us, we just all riot, and they'll have to bring the salad bar back. It's Alex here on Power. We've got Hot or Not up next.
1: Michelle Laurie here, and if true crime lives rent-free in your head, then this is for you.
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1: 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You're part of it.
2: True crime tonight. 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Sunday night from 6.
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1: What's hot? It's looking to be a sunny day in Ballarat. Let's enjoy it. It's been a long, wet winter. What else is hot? Cockroaches are being mind-controlled in Queensland so that they can wear tiny cameras and get to people who are stuck in the rubble during disasters. That sounds made up, but it isn't. What's not? The studio's been so quiet without Crystal's cackle this morning. I've missed it. I wonder what she's doing. She decided to go and skip work so she can go to an all-you-can-eat burrito-eating competition. That is not true. She'll be back tomorrow. She's just sick.
0: What's hot at the Western Hotel? Tonight is steak night with three steaks to choose from.
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1: Been a great Tuesday morning on the roads around town. There's been no delays or collisions. As we run into Melbourne, still flying through Warren Heap to Balan on the Western Freeway. Once you hit Ferris Road, there are delays to Hopkins Road. The Deer Park Bypass hits a bit of traffic at Robinson's Road, and the Ring Road has a slow run through to the West Gate. To get you from back home into Port Melbourne, we're looking at an hour and 30 minutes. 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
2: G'day, it's Tom Parry with your local news first. A two-car crash has disrupted traffic in Ballarat Central. The vehicles collided at the intersection of Peel and Mare Streets around 12:45 p.m, but were cleared within an hour. It's one of two crashes that occurred yesterday, the other seeing a teenage boy sustain life-threatening injuries after a Subaru hit a tree near Victoria Park last night. Former Ballarat Mayor and current Sebastopol councillor Des Hudson is singing the praises of a new fence to be constructed along Gillies Street in hopes of protecting the area's swan population.
3: It's a simple addition, but it will have hopefully great effect in terms of keeping the swans from wandering further out as they have been.
2: And Love on the Spectrum star Michael Theo has helped make Sovereign Hill more accessible for those living with autism, offering visitors a first-person video tour of what to expect before arriving. That's the latest in your local news.
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4: Hi, I'm Phoebe Humphrey. Your social media feed could soon look very different. The federal government is expected to unveil draft laws giving Australians the option to switch off the algorithms that decide what content they see online. Employment Minister Amanda Rishworth on Nine says big tech needs to step up and take responsibility for what they're putting on kids' phones and computers.
5: To make sure, for example, illegal content doesn't make it into people's feeds, that young people aren't damaged by some of the content.
4: The suspended Sydney Swans players will have to cover their own lawyers' fees as the fallout continues from last month's Melbourne hotel scandal. AFL rules don't allow the club to cover the costs under their salary cap. Detention officers are walking off the job at immigration centres across Australia today. The four-hour strike is part of their ongoing dispute over pay and safety. And former F1 boss Bernie Eccleston has been arrested in Portugal on suspicion of carrying a firearm. The 95-year-old taken into custody after being caught with a shotgun on his private jet.
0: D2E Gym. From Dalacombe to Wenderee, you're never too far from a D2E.
4: In sport, Cricket Australia has been given the green light to partially privatise the Big Bash League despite opposition from Queensland and New South Wales. The move will allow the states to sell off 49% of their clubs. And Chris Scott has taken aim at North Melbourne over its sacking of Alistair Clarkson, the AFL Premiership winning coach, telling 360 they went too far in some of their criticisms.
6: I think it's possible that maybe in trying to explain the situation as well as they possibly could, they went a little bit further than they intended to.
4: That's the latest. Latest news and sport.
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7: Top of 15 today, a mostly sunny one. Tomorrow, a bit colder, hitting 10 degrees with a chance of showers in the early morning. Thursday, partly cloudy, a bit warmer with a top of 14. But right now, it's 7 in Redan.
0: The ultimate soundtrack to kickstart your workday. Yeah.

Alex on Power FM. It's your 15 song marathon. And do you love history? My favourite history fact is the fact that the word orange is named after the fruit and not the colour. Because in the UK, there weren't a lot of orange things for ages. Carrots were purple at the time. Oranges hadn't made their way across from Eastern Europe. And so they just considered orange as a sort of shade of red rather than its own distinct colour. And it was only when oranges arrived and were very orange that they decided to give a name to the colour. That's my fun history facts. There's a lot more fun history facts on the You're Dead to Me podcast. It's a mix of historians and comedians uncovering the weirdest and wildest stories from the past. If you want to watch it, listen, or listen to it, you can watch and listen to You're Dead to Me now on the free iHeart app. Let's get back to that 15 song marathon. It's Alex on Power. Come on.

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2: I did.
1: What are you doing in a couple of weeks?
2: I don't know. You tell me.
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2: Oh, wow, that is amazing.
1: Who are we taking?
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1: Would you like to tell Caroline what has just happened?
2: We just won a trip to Las Vegas.
3: Oh, my God.
1: Caroline, congratulations. Oh, yes, it is happening. Robbie has won the trip. Are you okay, Caroline?
3: Yeah, I'm just in shock.
1: Caroline, Robbie, congratulations.
3: Oh, my God, I can't believe you've done it.
2: Thank you so much.
0: Thanks to everyone that played. And don't worry, we'll give you another chance to get to Vegas for the iHeart Music Festival in 2027.

It's your 15 Soul Marathon on Power. We're looking at a top of 15 today, and that sun's going to hold on, which is nice. Tomorrow, though, a top of 10 and showers early in the morning. Cloudy other than that. And grab golden deals in the My Maccas app during September. You could win a gold card, granting you free Maccas for life. Back to your 15 Soul Marathon. Lewis Capaldi now with Forget Me. He's going to be in Geelong in December for Spilt Milk. It's Alex on Power. Easy.

2015 song marathon on Power, and they say loose lips sink ships. Well, Travis Kelce and Taylor Swift's wedding must have some of the tightest ships on the planet. There has been no details leaked of that wedding, really. We are getting nuggets of information here and there. They have said, the couple, that they are going to post photos at some point on Instagram, but they haven't happened yet. But we have gotten a little story from the wedding from none other than Nikki Glaser, who's hosted the Emmys the last few years. And she said that she was there and at the dessert table noticed that the Taylor Swift cake top was already missing,

0: Alex here on Power FM. That's it from me. I'll be back tomorrow from 6 a.m. and so will Crystal. Be nice to have the band back together after today. And we're going to be talking about which state has the happiest couples. A new survey has just come out releasing that info. Which state has the happiest couples, do you think? And which has the least happy? We'll find out tomorrow. Have a great day. It's Alex on Power.
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3: G'day, it's Tom Parry with your local news first. A teenager is now $1,400 out of pocket after being caught speeding along Sturt Street. Police reportedly clocked the Toyota Kluger travelling at 108 k's an hour in a 60 zone on Friday night. The vehicle was subsequently intercepted, with its driver revealed to be a 19-year-old male from Lucas. The state government has confirmed more cash for the Western Freeway. An extra $550 million will be poured into the existing $1 billion investment to improve safety and reduce vehicle congestion. The project aims to deliver approximately 30 kilometres of new lanes. And referrals are now open for Australia's first For Babies' Sake program. The initiative, delivered in Ballarat through Child and Family Services, supports those affected by family violence in the first 1,000 days of a child's life. That's the latest in your local news.
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4: Hi, I'm Phoebe Humphrey. Tech companies could soon face a grilling from the eSafety Commissioner under new powers in Labor's draft digital duty of care legislation. The bill is tipped to be unveiled today, including putting the onus on social media platforms to remove harmful content to protect its users. The coalition has flagged privacy concerns over the proposal to give the eSafety Commissioner the power to compel documents. Barnaby Joyce has snapped at the host of 7:30 during a fiery interview over One Nation's new super policy. Sarah Ferguson was asking the former National how much someone in their 30s would lose over their lifetime under the scheme.
5: I need to be across.
6: Treasury spokesman, not Jesus Christ. I mean, you have to actually give me the details of these things if you're going to put them forward to me.
4: News that Erin Patterson is on Ozempic has triggered debate across Australia.